0: 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Now, here is your Monday weather forecast.
1: Here's your updated forecast on the Bee. Partly cloudy skies tonight with a low of 74. Winds out of the south, 5 to 10 miles per hour. Daytime highs approaching 91. Tomorrow, overcast skies. I'm meteorologist Paul Trombley in the Butler 7 Media Newsroom. Currently 87.

0: 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Now, here is your Monday weather forecast.
1: Here's your updated forecast on the B. Partly cloudy skies tonight with a low of 74. Winds out of the south, 5 to 10 miles per hour. Daytime highs approaching 91. Tomorrow, overcast skies. I'm meteorologist Paul Trombley in the Butler 7 Media Newsroom. Currently, it's 84 degrees.

0: 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Now, here is your Monday weather forecast.
1: Here's your updated forecast on the B. Lows level off around 74 tonight under partly cloudy skies. Winds out of the south, 5 to 10 miles per hour. Daytime highs approaching 91 tomorrow. Overcast skies. I'm meteorologist Paul Trombley in the Butler 7 Media Newsroom. Currently 84.

0: 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Now, here is your Monday weather forecast.
1: Here's your updated forecast on the B. Lows dip down to about 74 tonight under mainly cloudy skies. Winds out of the south, 5 to 10 miles per hour. Highs level off around 91 tomorrow. Cloudy skies expected. I'm meteorologist Paul Trombley in the Butler 7 Media Newsroom. Currently 83.

0: 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Now, here is your Monday weather forecast.
1: Here's your updated forecast on the Bee. Lows dip down to about 74 tonight under mainly cloudy skies. Winds out of the south, 5 to 10 miles per hour. Highs level off around 91 tomorrow. Cloudy skies expected. I'm meteorologist Paul Trombley in the Butler 7 Media Newsroom. Currently 83.

0: 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Now, here is your Monday weather forecast.
1: Here's your updated forecast on the Bee. Lows dip down to about 74 tonight under mainly cloudy skies. Winds out of the south, 5 to 10 miles per hour. Highs level off around 91 tomorrow. Cloudy skies expected. I'm meteorologist Paul Trombley in the Butler 7 Media Newsroom. Currently 83.

through the big cities into back roads, truck stops, small towns, and forgotten places where America still tells great stories. Welcome to the Detourist After Dark. I'm John Butler. Pull up a chair, pour another cup of coffee if you want to stay up a little later. And tonight, let's take the scenic route. 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

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Sometimes we choose the detours and sometimes they're thrust upon us, but it's where we learn and it's where the most interesting stories come from. 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

0: 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Now, here is your Monday weather forecast.
1: Here's your updated forecast on the Bee. Lows dip down to about 74 tonight under mainly cloudy skies. Winds out of the south, 5 to 10 miles per hour. Highs level off around 91 tomorrow. Cloudy skies expected. I'm meteorologist Paul Trombley in the Butler 7 Media Newsroom. Right now, it's 82 degrees.

Hey, thanks for making me part of your night. Whether you're crossing state lines, stocking grocery shelves, walking. Hey, thanks for joining me, making me part of your night. Whether you're crossing state lines or stocking grocery shelves, watching over patients, or simply watching the ceiling fan spin. You got a friend riding along with you tonight. This is the Detourist After Dark. 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

for everyone who refuses to hurry through life. John Butler is here all night long. The D, Tourist After Dark. John Butler on KWJB 95.1. The B.

Every town has a character. You know, every back road has a surprise. And that's why I never worry about running out of things to talk about or write about, which I did in my book, Heartland Highways in Search of America. It's on Amazon. It's by John W. Butler. That's me. And even have an audio book I narrated. So if you're looking for a little diversion and a little reading to find out what still holds America together, take my road trip with me through the pages or on the audiobook, on Amazon, and wherever books are sold. John Butler with you, the Detourist After Dark, on KWJB, the B.

0: 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With Van Sant Steel, we still believe a man's handshake is as good as his word. Now, here is your Monday weather forecast.
1: Here's your updated forecast on the Bee. Mainly cloudy skies overnight with lows around 74. Winds out of the south, 5 to 10 miles per hour. High temperatures reach up to 91 Tuesday, overcast skies. I'm meteorologist Paul Trombley in the Butler 7 Media Newsroom. Right now, 81.

through the big cities into back roads, truck stops, small towns, and forgotten places where America still tells great stories. Welcome to the Detourist After Dark. I'm John Butler. Pull up a chair, pour another cup of coffee if you want to stay up a little later. And tonight, let's take the scenic route. This is KWJB, 95.1 FM, 1510 AM, from Canton, Texas.

if you're driving tonight, keep your eyes on the road and keep an eye out for a new interesting story. Maybe it's something you see along the road or in the next diner you stop at or gas station. By sunrise, well, maybe we'll both discover something we didn't know when the night began. 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John Butler with you all night long.

0: 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Now, here is your Monday weather forecast.
1: Here's your updated forecast on the Bee. Mainly cloudy skies overnight with lows around 74. Winds out of the south, 5 to 10 miles per hour. High temperatures reach up to 91 Tuesday, overcast skies. I'm meteorologist Paul Trombley in the Butler 7 Media Newsroom. Currently 79.

John Butler here with you, the Detourist After Dark. Thanks for joining me. I'm here all night long with you if you just can't sleep or if you're working a late night shift. You know, the headlines tell us that we're divided. We're a divided America today. But I've traveled all over the main roads and the back roads, big cities, small towns, and I wrote about it in my book, Heartland Highways, In Search of America by John W. Butler. It's on Amazon. You can find it. I've got an audio book that I narrated. If you don't want to read, you can just listen to it. Some interesting stories from my road trip across America. The stories will remind you of what still holds us together.

Life has a funny way of putting up a detour sign just when we think we've got life all figured out. You know, the detours in life that sometimes we choose to take and sometimes we don't have a choice. We're just automatically put on a detour off our main highway of life. Well, truth is, those detours usually lead somewhere worth remembering. Lessons worth learning. Stories worth telling. This is John Butler, the Detourist After Dark. Thanks for joining me tonight, all night long.

0: 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With Van Sant Steel, we still believe a man's handshake is as good as his word. Now, here is your Monday weather forecast.
1: Here's your updated forecast on the B. Mainly cloudy skies overnight with lows around 74. Winds out of the south, 5 to 10 miles per hour. High temperatures reach up to 91 Tuesday, overcast skies. I'm meteorologist Paul Trombley in the Butler 7 Media Newsroom. Currently 79.

Through the big cities and the back roads, truck stops, small towns, and forgotten places where America still tells great stories. Welcome to the Detourist After Dark. I'm John Butler. Pull up a chair, pour another cup of coffee if you want to stay up a little later. And tonight, let's take the scenic route. 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

Here's your updated forecast on the B. Mainly cloudy skies overnight with lows around 74. Winds out of the south, 5 to 10 miles per hour. High temperatures reach up to 91 Tuesday, overcast skies. I'm meteorologist Paul Trombley in the Butler 7 Media Newsroom. Currently 79.

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Welcome aboard, wherever you found us tonight. I'm glad you took the exit off the main road onto the detour. Around here, we believe the best stories happen off the interstate on the detour.

for everyone who refuses to hurry through life. John Butler is here all night long. The D, Tourist After Dark. John Butler on KWJB 95.1. The B.

What is a detourist? Well, it's someone who takes the detour off the main road. You know, you don't really see America on the main roads. And in your own life, taking the detour, that's where all the interesting stories start. This is John Butler, the detourist after dark on KWJB. The B, thanks for joining me.

Here's your updated forecast on the Bee. Mainly cloudy skies overnight with lows around 74. Winds out of the south, 5 to 10 miles per hour. High temperatures reach up to 91 Tuesday. Overcast skies. I'm meteorologist Paul Trombley in the Butler 7 Media Newsroom. Currently, it's 78 degrees.

Through the big cities and the back roads, truck stops, small towns, and forgotten places where America still tells great stories. Welcome to the Detourist After Dark. I'm John Butler. Pull up a chair, pour another cup of coffee if you want to stay up a little later. And tonight, let's take the scenic route. This is KWJB, 95.1 FM, 1510 AM, from Canton, Texas.

Some folks collect souvenirs. I collect stories. You can find some of them in my book, Heartland Highways, In Search of America, by John W. Butler, on Amazon or wherever you buy books from. It's a road trip across America. I'd love for you to take it with me through the pages of the book. It's also on audiobook if you want to just listen as you drive along or kill a little time on your sofa. This is John Butler, the Detourist After Dark on KWJB. The B. Thanks for joining me.

Here's your updated forecast on the Bee. Overcast overnight with a low of 74. South winds 5 to 10 miles per hour. Cloudy skies expected Tuesday. High temperatures reach up to 91. I'm meteorologist Paul Trombley in the Butler 7 Media Newsroom. Right now, it's 80 degrees.

Life has a funny way of putting up a detour sign just when we think we've got life all figured out. You know, the detours in life that sometimes we choose to take and sometimes we don't have a choice. We're just automatically put on a detour off our main highway of life. Well, truth is, those detours usually lead somewhere worth remembering. Lessons worth learning. Stories worth telling. This is John Butler, the Detourist After Dark. Thanks for joining me tonight, all night long.

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Send me an email at john@kwjb.com. I know there's a truck rolling west, a nurse finishing a long shift who's listening, somebody putting fresh coffee on, and somebody who just can't sleep. Well, you're all part of the same little roadside cafe tonight. Welcome to the Detourist After Dark.

Here's your updated forecast on the Bee. Overcast overnight with a low of 74. South winds 5 to 10 miles per hour. Cloudy skies expected Tuesday. High temperatures reach up to 91. I'm meteorologist Paul Trombley in the Butler 7 Media Newsroom. Right now, 79.

to me. For everyone who refuses to hurry through life, John Butler is here all night long. The D, Tourist After Dark. John Butler on KWJB 95.1. The B.

through the big cities into back roads, truck stops, small towns, and forgotten places where America still tells great stories. Welcome to the Detourist After Dark. I'm John Butler. Pull up a chair, pour another cup of coffee if you want to stay up a little later. And tonight, let's take the scenic route. This is KWJB, 95.1 FM, 1510 AM, from Canton, Texas.

John Butler here with you, the Detourist After Dark. Thanks for joining me. I'm here all night long with you if you just can't sleep or if you're working a late night shift. You know, the headlines tell us that we're divided. We're a divided America today. But I've traveled all over the main roads and the back roads, big cities, small towns. And I wrote about it in my book, Heartland Highways in Search of America by John W. Butler. It's on Amazon. You can find it. I've got an audio book that I narrated. If you don't want to read, you can just listen to it. Some interesting stories from my road trip across America. The stories will remind you of what still holds us together.

Here's your updated forecast on the Bee. Overcast overnight with a low of 74. Southerly winds 5 to 10 miles per hour. Cloudy skies expected again Tuesday. High temperatures reach up to 91. I'm meteorologist Paul Trombley in the Butler 7 Media Newsroom. Currently 77.

If you're driving tonight, keep your eyes on the road and keep an eye out for a new interesting story. Maybe it's something you see along the road or in the next diner you stop at or gas station. By sunrise, well, maybe we'll both discover something we didn't know when the night began. You're listening to The Detourist After Dark. John Butler with you all night long.

Every town has a character. You know, every back road has a surprise. And that's why I never worry about running out of things to talk about or write about, which I did in my book, Heartland Highways in Search of America. It's on Amazon. It's by John W. Butler. That's me. And even have an audio book I narrated. So if you're looking for a little diversion and a little reading to find out what still holds America together, take my road trip with me through the pages or on the audiobook on Amazon and wherever books are sold. John Butler.

nothing so blue as a heart in pain. Nothing so sad as a tear in vain.

Here's your updated forecast on the Bee. 74 overnight, under mainly cloudy skies, winds out of the south, 5 to 10 miles per hour. Mainly cloudy skies again Tuesday, high temperatures reach up to 92. I'm meteorologist Paul Trombley in the Butler 7 Media Newsroom. Currently, it's 77 degrees.

Through the big cities and the back roads, truck stops, small towns, and forgotten places where America still tells great stories. Welcome to the Detourist After Dark. I'm John Butler. Pull up a chair, pour another cup of coffee if you want to stay up a little later. And tonight, let's take the scenic route. 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

Hey, thanks for making me part of your night. Whether you're crossing state lines, stocking grocery shelves, walking. Hey, thanks for joining me, making me part of your night. Whether you're crossing state lines or stocking grocery shelves, watching over patients, or simply watching the ceiling fan spin, you got a friend riding along with you tonight. This is the Detourist After Dark. 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

Here's your updated forecast on the B. 74 overnight, under mainly cloudy skies, winds out of the south, 5 to 10 miles per hour. Mainly cloudy skies again Tuesday, high temperatures reach up to 92. I'm meteorologist Paul Trombley in the Butler 7 Media Newsroom. Currently, it's 77 degrees.

Hey, what is a detourist? Well, somebody who takes the detour off the main road looking for the interesting stories that you don't find on the main highways of life, on actual highways across America and the main highway of your own life. Sometimes we choose the detours and sometimes they're thrust upon us, but it's where we learn and it's where the most interesting stories come from. John Butler with you, the Detourist After Dark on KWJB, the B, 95.1 and 1510 AM.

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Here's your updated forecast on the Bee. Cloudy overnight with a low of 74. Winds out of the south, 5 to 10 miles per hour. More clouds than sun Tuesday, high of 92. I'm meteorologist Paul Trombley in the Butler 7 Media Newsroom. Right now, 78.

through the big cities into back roads, truck stops, small towns, and forgotten places where America still tells great stories. Welcome to the Detourist After Dark. I'm John Butler. Pull up a chair, pour another cup of coffee if you want to stay up a little later. And tonight, let's take the scenic route. This is KWJB, 95.1 FM, 1510 AM, from Canton, Texas.

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John Butler here on KWJB, The B, 95.1 FM, 1510 AM. 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Welcome aboard, wherever you found us tonight. I'm glad you took the exit off the main road onto the detour. Around here, we believe the best stories happen off the interstate on the detour.

Here's your updated forecast on the Bee. Cloudy overnight with a low of 74. Winds out of the south, 5 to 10 miles per hour. More clouds than sun Tuesday, high of 92. I'm meteorologist Paul Trombley in the Butler 7 Media Newsroom. Right now, 78.

What is a detourist? Well, it's someone who takes the detour off the main road. You don't really see America on the main roads. And in your own life, taking the detour, that's where all the interesting stories start. This is John Butler, the detourist after dark on KWJB. The B, thanks for joining me.

Some folks collect souvenirs. I collect stories. You can find some of them in my book, Heartland Highways, In Search of America, by John W. Butler, on Amazon, or wherever you buy books from. It's a road trip across America. I'd love for you to take it with me through the pages of the book. It's also on audiobook, if you want to just listen as you drive along, or kill a little time on your sofa. This is John Butler, the Detourist After Dark, on KWJB. The B. Thanks for joining me.

Here's your updated forecast on the B. Cloudy overnight with a low of 74. Winds out of the south, 5 to 10 miles per hour. More clouds than sun Tuesday, high of 92. I'm meteorologist Paul Trombley in the Butler 7 Media Newsroom. Right now, 77.

Here's your updated forecast on the B. Cloudy skies with a few peaks of sun today, with daytime highs approaching 92. Winds out of the south, 8 to 15 miles per hour. Mainly clear skies tonight, lows dip down to about 74. I'm meteorologist Paul Trombley in the Butler 7 Media Newsroom. Right now, it's 77 degrees.

Here's your updated forecast on the Bee. Sunshine mixed with clouds at times today, with daytime highs approaching 92. Winds out of the south, 8 to 15 miles per hour. 74 tonight. I'm meteorologist Paul Trombley in the Butler 7 Media Newsroom. Currently, it's 77 degrees.

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1: CSN headlines. Harris County Sheriff's investigating after a vehicle driven by an ICE agent hit and injured a man during an enforcement operation. The man reportedly suffered a broken leg. Early voting in Texas opens next week, so this is the time to request a mail-in ballot if needed. It must be finished, sent, and received by your county clerk no later than October 23rd. State energy regulators locked in a legal battle to keep the locations of data centers out of the public eye. Opponents claim they're trying to keep secret how many are operating. A couple of mysteries in San Antonio as investigators want public help to ID an unknown man currently unconscious in the hospital. As well, they're trying to find a completely different man who disappeared from a medical center last month. Starting today, it's Texas's Free College Application Week, where prospective students can apply to the state college of their choice without paying a fee. Apps must be finished and submitted before next Monday in order to get that break. With your Texas News headlines, I'm Kristen Yates.
2: What do we really know about James Tallarico? Tallarico said,
3: defending trans Texans is something we have to do every day.
2: Tallarico supported using taxpayer dollars for sex change surgeries on young children. Claimed denying your child's gender identity is abusive. Said the trans community needs abortion care too. And even called Jesus a radical feminist. And said God is non-binary.
3: Defending trans Texans is something we have to do every day.
2: But it gets worse. James Tallarico voted to allow biological men access to women's bathrooms in schools and for biological boys to play in girls' sports, saying some things are more important than fair competition in sports.
3: Defending trans Texans is something we have to do every day.
2: Radical liberal James Tallarico, for they, them, not you. 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TexasPAC.org.

Sheryl Crow got to soak up the sun some Three Dog Night before that. Uncle Jesse with you here. Good morning, boys and girls. Welcome to the Morning Grind, 95.1 KWJB. Hope your morning's starting off great at your house. The kiddos are all up eating their Fruit Loops and all dressed and ready to go. Catch the bus here in just a little bit. If you're getting ready for work, maybe you have time for a second cup of coffee there. That would be quite awesome. It is Tuesday, October the 13th. If you had off yesterday for Columbus, Indigenous Persons Day, it's Monday for you. You know, it's Tuesday for the rest of us. Hey, holidays today on this October 13th. It's National No Bra Day. It's a recognition to help raise awareness for breast cancer, but free yourself from your constraints, ladies. Today's the day. National M&M Day. 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Own Your Own Business Day. It's Disaster Day. National Train Your Brain Day. It's International Day for Failure. You know, you miss 100% of the shots you don't take. But hey, sometimes you learn more by failing than you do from winning. It's the Navy's birthday. Happy birthday, U.S. Navy. Wow, they're one of the oldest of the services. It's National Face Your Fears Day. National Transfer Money to Your Son Day. Hey, Dad, I'm ready.

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2: The state of Texas versus Juan and Mary Sanchez. The charge? Child abuse. For refusing to recognize their son as a girl.
3: 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Well, Gina Hinojosa supports that assault on parental rights, and she believes schools should be able to transition children behind their parents' backs. Hinojosa even supports the radical idea of taxpayers funding sex change surgery for kids. But that's just the beginning. Gina Hinojosa supports allowing boys in girls' sports and in their locker rooms. It's gross, unfair, and harmful to girls. And what does Gina Hinojosa say about it? Listen to this.
4: 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A threat to our little girls that doesn't exist.
3: Gina Hinojosa, radical, dangerous. We cannot allow her to become governor of Texas.
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Seals and Cross, I may never pass this way again. Hall & Oates before that one. So we have Hall & Oates, then we had Seals and Croft, and then we're going to have Santana and Rob Thomas. It's an and block there. Uncle Jesse with you. And it's time to check out that Hefner Group Insurance Community Calendar. Coming up this Saturday from 10 to 4, Bob Wells Nursery and Sorelli Farms Fall Festival and 2026 Pumpkin Derby. Pumpkin Derby will be starting at 12:30 p.m. The whole festival starts at 10 in the morning, goes to 4 p.m. We'll be there at KMU, our sister station. They'll be broadcasting there live till 1 that day. Bob Wells Nursery at Sorelli Farms Fall Festival, 975 County Road 2220, kind of behind KMU here in Mineola. 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Make sure you check that out this coming Saturday at Bob Wells Nursery at Sorelli Farms Fall Festival and Pumpkin Derby.

Here's your updated forecast on the Bee. Sunshine mixed with clouds at times today, with daytime highs approaching 92. Winds out of the south, 8 to 15 miles per hour. 74 tonight. I'm meteorologist Paul Trombley in the Butler 7 Media Newsroom. Currently, it's 77 degrees.

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2: The state of Texas versus Juan and Mary Sanchez. The charge? Child abuse. For refusing to recognize their son as a girl.
3: Sounds insane, right? Well, Gina Hinojosa supports that assault on parental rights, and she believes schools should be able to transition children behind

0: their parents' backs. Hinojosa even supports the radical idea of taxpayers funding sex change surgery for kids. 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Gina Hinojosa supports allowing boys in girls' sports and in their locker rooms. It's gross, unfair, and harmful to girls. And what does Gina Hinojosa say about it? Listen to this.
1: I really don't understand how girls would be hurt by this. A threat to our little girls that doesn't exist.
0: Gina Hinojosa, radical, dangerous. We cannot allow her to become governor of Texas.
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Afraid of Pain, that band of gold. Don't be great before that. Just drift away. Give me the beat, boys. Free my soul. Billy Joel in a minute. Uncle Jesse with you here this day, October 13th in sports history. 1903, Boston Red Sox wins the first World Series by defeating the Pittsburgh Pirates in the eighth game. 1964, swimmer Dawn Fraser of Australia wins her third consecutive Olympic 100-meter freestyle gold medal in Tokyo. 64 as well, U.S. swimmer Jed Graff swims the world record 2:10.3 to win the gold in the men's 200-meter backstroke there in Tokyo. His fellow teammates Gary Dilley and Bob Bennett placed second and third. 1984, John Henry became the first thoroughbred horse to win $6 million in prize money. 1993, the Mighty Ducks win their first NHL game. And finally, on this date in 2019, Bridget Kosgei of Kenya sets a new world record with a time of 2 hours, 14 minutes, 4 seconds at the 2019 Chicago

Here's your updated forecast on the B. Sunshine mixed with clouds at times today, with daytime highs approaching 92. Winds out of the south, 8 to 15 miles per hour. 74 tonight. I'm meteorologist Paul Trombley in the Butler 7 Media Newsroom. Currently, it's 77 degrees.

0: Dieu, qu'est-ce qu'il va dire, maman?
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2: TSN headlines. A cold front is expected to bring more fall-like temperatures to Texas later this week. A Milam County volunteer firefighter was killed in a rollover crash while responding to a fire. The Harris County Sheriff's Office is investigating after a vehicle driven by an ICE agent hit and injured a man during an enforcement operation. Texas is appealing a court order requiring air conditioning in state prisons. The Texas Attorney General's Office has opened an investigation into the American Bar Association. Corpus Christi's efforts to combat that drought have raised serious concerns about the city's water supply. The San Antonio City Council is trying to stop construction of an ice processing center, ordering a report on whether the existing sewer and power lines can handle the housing. A family is selling 650 acres along Lake Palestine in Henderson County to become a new state park. And this week, students across Texas can apply to public colleges and universities without paying the usual application fees. With your Texas News headlines, I'm Chelsea Wade.
3: What do we really know about James Tallarico? Tallarico said,
4: "Defending Trans Texas is something we have to do every day."
3: Tallarico supported using taxpayer dollars for sex change surgeries on young children, claimed denying your child's gender identity is abusive, said the trans community needs abortion care too, and even called Jesus a radical feminist and said God is non-binary.
4: "Defending Trans Texas is something we have to do every day."
3: But it gets worse. James Tallarico voted to allow biological men access to women's bathrooms in schools and for biological boys to play in girls' sports, saying some things are more important than fair competition in sports.
4: "Defending Trans Texas is something we have to do every day."
3: Radical liberal James Tallarico. For they, them, not you. Texas PAC is responsible for the content of this advertising. 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Not authorized by any candidate or candidates committee. 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
2: The state of Texas versus Juan and Mary Sanchez. The charge? Child abuse. For refusing to recognize their son as a girl.
3: Sounds insane, right? Well, Gina Hinojosa supports that assault on parental rights, and she believes schools should be able to transition children behind their parents' backs. Hinojosa even supports the radical idea of taxpayers funding sex change surgery for kids. But that's just the beginning. Gina Hinojosa supports allowing boys in girls' sports and in their locker rooms. It's gross, unfair, and harmful to girls. And what does Gina Hinojosa say about it? Listen to this.
4: I really don't understand how girls would be hurt by this. A threat to our little girls that doesn't exist.
3: Gina Hinojosa, radical, dangerous. We cannot allow her to become governor of Texas.
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Paul McCartney and Wings got that band on the run. Sly and the Family Stone before that. It's hot fun in the summertime. Fall's here. Hey, we're supposed to have a cold front blow through before the weekend. I've heard lows at night in the 40s. Got to make sure my heater's working. Make sure you get your heaters. Check them this week while they're still warm. You don't want to be working on it outside when it's in the 40s. That is a fact. Let's see. This day in music history, October 13th in 1992, Prince released his first album with a symbol on the cover instead of his name. That's what he got known as, the artist formerly known as Prince. 1987, Nothing Like the Sun, second solo album released by Sting. 1984, I Just Called to Say I Love You. It's a little Stevie Wonder, tops the Hot 100, the Adult Contemporary, the R&B, and the UK singles charts. And finally, on this date in 1978, Queen, Freddie Mercury, Fat Bottom Girls, and Bicycle Race was released, like I said, this date in 1978.

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2: A high-speed chase and crash that killed four Smith County teens. Hoffett, Warrenthal, and Imigadillo Gutierrez, both 17 and both from Tyler, died at the scene of the crash. 15-year-old Jaden Rodriguez also died at the scene. Adriel Vasquez, 17 of Tyler, was taken to a hospital where he later died from his injuries. The four are accused in connection to a shooting that injured two people. Rusk Mayor Ben Middlebrook submitted his resignation. The city of Rusk put out a news release saying that Middlebrook's resignation is effective immediately. Additional information regarding the transition and next steps will be provided as it becomes available. Henderson County voters will be asked to decide on whether the city of Seven Points is added into one of the county's emergency services districts in the upcoming midterm election, November 3rd. Annual Fall Festival at Rose Hill Baptist Church. Free event, hot dogs, face painting, hole-in-one, cakewalk, and more. Kids Costume Contest, Saturday, October 24th, 5 p.m. to 7 p.m. This is Cheyenne Falmer with your local news report from the Butler 7 Media Newsroom.
3: Here's your updated forecast on the B. Sunshine mixed with clouds at times today, with daytime highs approaching 92. Winds out of the south, 8 to 15 miles per hour. 74 tonight. I'm meteorologist Paul Trombley in the Butler 7 Media Newsroom. Currently, it's 77 degrees.

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2: The state of Texas versus Juan and Mary Sanchez. The charge? Child abuse. For refusing to recognize their son as a girl.
3: Sounds insane, right? Well, Gina Hinojosa supports that assault on parental rights, and she believes schools should be able to transition children behind their parents' backs. Hinojosa even supports the radical idea of taxpayers funding sex change surgery for kids. But that's just the beginning. Gina Hinojosa supports allowing boys in girls' sports and in their locker rooms. It's gross, unfair, and harmful to girls. And what does Gina Hinojosa say about it? Listen to this.
4: I really don't understand how girls would be hurt by this. A threat to our little girls that doesn't exist.
3: Gina Hinojosa, radical, dangerous. We cannot allow her to become governor of Texas.
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Capital War on a Tuesday morning. Uncle Jesse with you here, 95.1 KWJB. A little bit before 8 o'clock. It'll be time to be heading out if you're going to be on time today. Quick check of the Hefner Group Insurance Community Calendar right now. Coming up the 16th and 17th at the Mineola Nature Preserve. It's Nature Fest. Be the evening of the 16th and then all day on the 17th. Of course, it's going to be some cool weather for this. This will be perfect. Educational booths, vendors, live animals, kid fish, food trucks, fun for all ages, a raffle to win some really cool prizes. There'll be storytelling there on Friday night along with some cookouts around the campfire. That'll be big fun. 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

Here's your updated forecast on the Bee. Sunshine mixed with clouds at times today, with daytime highs approaching 92. Winds out of the south, 8 to 15 miles per hour. 74 tonight. I'm meteorologist Paul Trombley in the Butler 7 Media Newsroom. Currently 76.

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1: TSN headlines. Harris County Sheriff's investigating after a vehicle driven by an ICE agent hit and injured a man during an enforcement operation. The man reportedly suffered a broken leg. Early voting in Texas opens next week, so this is the time to request a mail-in ballot if needed. It must be finished, sent, and received by your county clerk no later than October 23rd. State energy regulators locked in a legal battle to keep the locations of data centers out of the public eye. Opponents claim they're trying to keep secret how many are operating. A couple of mysteries in San Antonio as investigators want public help to ID an unknown man currently unconscious in the hospital. As well, they're trying to find a completely different man who disappeared from a medical center last month. Starting today, it's Texas's Free College Application Week, where prospective students can apply to the state college of their choice without paying a fee. Apps must be finished and submitted before next Monday in order to get that break. With your Texas News headlines, I'm Kristen Yates.
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1: All rise.
2: The state of Texas versus Juan and Mary Sanchez. The charge? Child abuse. For refusing to recognize their son as a girl.
3: Sounds insane, right? Well, Gina Hinojosa supports that assault on parental rights, and she believes schools should be able to transition children behind their parents' backs. Hinojosa even supports the radical idea of taxpayers funding sex change surgery for kids. But that's just the beginning. Gina Hinojosa supports allowing boys in girls' sports and in their locker rooms. It's gross, unfair, and harmful to girls. And what does Gina Hinojosa say about it? Listen to this.
4: I really don't understand how girls would be hurt by this. A threat to our little girls that doesn't exist.
3: Gina Hinojosa, radical, dangerous. We cannot allow her to become governor of Texas.
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Dire Straits and those Sultans of Swang here on this Tuesday morning. Uncle Jesse with you here. Christine McVie before that. Some Huey Lewis kicked off this block. Got some Supremes on the way. BJ Thomas, Steve Winwood. Make sure you just stay with us. It is the top of the 8 o'clock hour. Time for a little odd news. This one also is a world record. An Austrian mountain biker dropped 12.46 feet from an elevated platform to crush a small cardboard box with his back tire, set a world record in the process. Mario Nuratur attempted the stunt at Bike Republic Solden Festival in September. Back in 2025, managed to set the Guinness World Record for the highest vertical drop on a bicycle to a target male. Nuratur rode the bike off an elevated platform 12.46 feet over the ground, managed to land his back tire on a small red box, which he successfully crushed. "I wasn't scared," he said, "but I knew that hitting the box would be tricky. Hadn't trained for it specifically, so I don't know how many attempts it would take. In the end, it worked out pretty well," he told Guinness World Records. He also attempted the Guinness World Record for highest vertical drop on a bicycle and highest 360 vertical drop on a bicycle onto a target during the same weekend, but evidence from those attempts is still being reviewed by the record-keeping organization. But his first one, they approved it this week. Congratulations, Mr. Nuratur. You can jump a bicycle off a cliff better than anybody.

0: a high-speed chase and crash that killed four Smith County teens. Hafet Walrental and Emigadio Gutierrez, both 17 and both from Tyler, died at the scene of the crash. 15-year-old Jaden Rodriguez also died at the scene. Adriel Vasquez, 17, of Tyler, was taken to a hospital where he later died from his injuries. The four are accused in connection to a shooting that injured two people. Rusk Mayor Ben Middlebrooks submitted his resignation. The city of Rusk put out a news release saying that Middlebrooks' resignation is effective immediately. Additional information regarding the transition and next steps will be provided as it becomes available. Henderson County voters will be asked to decide on whether the city of Seven Points is added into one of the county's emergency services districts in the upcoming midterm election, November 3rd. Annual Fall Festival at Rose Hill Baptist Church. Free event, hot dogs, face painting, hole-in-one, cakewalk, and more. Kids Costume Contest, Saturday, October 24th, 5 p.m. to 7 p.m. This is Cheyenne Falmer with your local news report from the Butler 7 Media Newsroom.
1: Here's your updated forecast on the B. Sunshine mixed with clouds at times today, with daytime highs approaching 92. Winds out of the south, 8 to 15 miles per hour. Lows dip down to about 74 tonight, mainly clear. I'm meteorologist Paul Trombley in the Butler 7 Media Newsroom. Currently, it's 76 degrees.

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1: The state of Texas versus Juan and Mary Sanchez. The charge? Child abuse. For refusing to recognize their son as a girl.
2: Sounds insane, right? Well, Gina Hinojosa supports that assault on parental rights, and she believes schools should be able to transition children behind their parents' backs. Hinojosa even supports the radical idea of taxpayers funding sex change surgery for kids. But that's just the beginning. Gina Hinojosa supports allowing boys in girls' sports and in their locker rooms. It's gross, unfair, and harmful to girls. And what does Gina Hinojosa say about it? Listen to this.
3: 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A threat to our little girls that doesn't exist.
2: Gina Hinojosa, radical, dangerous. We cannot allow her to become governor of Texas.
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Spiral Staircase, the name of the band, more today than yesterday. Mama Cass Elliott, originally from, Mamas and the Papas. Mama Cass Elliott is getting better, kicked us off. Uncle Jesse with you here. 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Coming up November the 8th, that is the final concert in the free summer and fall concert series put on by Cheatham Memorial Methodist Church. They're in Edgewood, Texas. November 8th, Graham Jones will be in concert. The doors will open at 4:30. 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For more information, call the church, 903-896-4935.

Here's your updated forecast on the B. Sunshine mixed with clouds at times today, with daytime highs approaching 92. Winds out of the south, 8 to 15 miles per hour. Lows dip down to about 74. Tonight, mainly clear. I'm meteorologist Paul Trombley in the Butler 7 Media Newsroom. Currently 77.

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1: TSN headlines. A motorcyclist is dead after a crash in Collin County early on Sunday morning. With early voting set to open next week for the midterm elections, a Texas legend throws his name behind James Tallarico for Senate. A federal judge is preparing to decide whether Camp Mystic's owners should lose control of the camp's bankruptcy proceedings. Today is the start of Texas Free College Application Week, where prospective students can send in applications without paying a fee. Free health screening and community resources will be available in Arlington Friday. Councilwoman Nikki Hunter is hosting her 5th annual Breast Cancer Awareness Health Fair from 3 until 6 p.m. A fire involving electric SUVs at a Fort Worth car dealership took firefighters more than 17 hours to put out. Starbucks is sidestepping a report that it's been considering a potential takeover of Chipotle Mexican Grill. Texas drops to number 7 in the poll after losing to OU on Saturday. Georgia is now the new number 1 team in college football. With your TSN headlines, I'm Ace Little.
2: All rise.
3: The state of Texas versus Juan and Mary Sanchez. The charge? Child abuse. For refusing to recognize their son as a girl.
4: Sounds insane, right? Well, Gina Hinojosa supports the radical policy of taxpayers paying for sex change surgery for kids and the assault on parental rights. And Hinojosa believes schools should be able to transition children behind their parents' backs. But that's just the beginning. Gina Hinojosa supports allowing boys and girls sports and in their locker rooms. It's gross, unfair, and harmful to girls. And what does Gina Hinojosa say about it? Listen to this.
5: I really don't understand how girls would be hurt by this. A threat to our little girls that doesn't exist.
4: Gina Hinojosa, radical, dangerous. We cannot allow her to become governor of Texas.
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stuck in the middle, clowns to the left of me, jokers to the right. Here I am, stuck in the middle of politics. It's true. Paul Young before that one, got some four tops on the way. Uncle Jesse with you here, top of the 9 o'clock hour. Some not ready for crime time criminals. Hey, some fraud involves luxuries. Some involves bounce houses. A 30-year-old woman in Iowa named Shanice Hill was arrested after she charged about $1,350 on a stolen credit card to rent bounce houses. Police say she ordered bouncy houses for Father's Day and the 4th of July, both for parties that involved children at a park. For at least one of the parties, the inflatable was described as a castle. Sounds like she was using multiple stolen card numbers. At first, Shanice denied buying the bounce houses, but the company has records that link her email and phone number to the orders. Also, she didn't return the generator they provided with her at the rental after one event. It's unclear where she got the credit card numbers, but she may have bought or obtained them online because one of her victims still has their physical card in her hand. She's free on $6,000 bond, assuming she doesn't jump bail.

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2: The state of Texas versus Juan and Mary Sanchez. The charge? Child abuse. For refusing to recognize their son as a girl.
3: Sounds insane, right? Well, Gina Hinojosa supports that assault on parental rights. And she believes schools should be able to transition children behind their parents' backs. Hinojosa even supports the radical idea of taxpayers funding sex change surgery for kids. But that's just the beginning. Gina Hinojosa supports allowing boys in girls' sports and in their locker rooms. It's gross, unfair, and harmful to girls. And what does Gina Hinojosa say about it? Listen to this.
4: I really don't understand how girls would be hurt by this. A threat to our little girls that doesn't exist.
3: Gina Hinojosa, radical, dangerous. We cannot allow her to become governor of Texas.
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some of y'all never been down south too much. I'm gonna tell you a little bit about this so that you understand what I'm talking about. Down there we have a plant that grows out in the woods and the fields. Looks something like a turnip green. Everybody calls it poke salad. Poke salad. Used to know a girl lived down there and she'd go out in the evenings and pick her a mess of it. Carry it home and cook it for supper. Cause that's about all they had to eat. They did all right.

Richard Spiteful Straight Razor Tote Moment. Lord, I must pick my mess up.

0: a high-speed chase and crash that killed four Smith County teens. Hafet Walrentoff and Emigadio Gutierrez, both 17 and both from Tyler, died at the scene of the crash. 15-year-old Jaden Rodriguez also died at the scene. Adriel Vasquez, 17, of Tyler, was taken to a hospital where he later died from his injuries. The four are accused in connection to a shooting that injured two people. Rusk Mayor Ben Middlebrook submitted his resignation. The City of Rusk put out a news release saying that Middlebrook's resignation is effective immediately. Additional information regarding the transition and next steps will be provided as it becomes available. Henderson County voters will be asked to decide on whether the city of Seven Points is added into one of the county's emergency services districts in the upcoming midterm election, November 3rd. Annual Fall Festival at Rose Hill Baptist Church. Free event, hot dogs, face painting, hole-in-one, cakewalk, and more. Kids Costume Contest, Saturday, October 24th, 5 p.m. to 7 p.m. This is Cheyenne Falmer with your local news report from the Butler 7 Media Newsroom.
1: Here's your updated forecast on the B. Sunshine mixed with clouds at times today, with daytime highs approaching 92. Winds out of the south, 8 to 15 miles per hour. Lows dip down to about 74 tonight, mainly clear. I'm meteorologist Paul Trombley in the Butler 7 Media Newsroom. Currently 77.

Mary Wells, My Guy. John Mayer and Taylor Swift. Before that, Half My Heart. Uncle Jesse with you here. Wind it up this morning grind here on 95.1 KWJB. We've got to see Mama T in there rustling around, getting her tea finished up and her, looks like a blueberry muffin, maybe. Hope she leaves me one up there. Oh, let's see here. Thanks for letting me into your houses, your cars, and your businesses today. I've had a great time on this Tuesday morning with you. Hope I got you out the door with a smile on your face and a spring in your step and a song in your heart. But just remember, while you're at work today, this quote from Earl Nightingale, who said, co-workers are like Christmas lights. They hang together. Half of them don't work, and the other half just aren't so bright. We'll see you tomorrow, boys and girls. Have a great rest of your day. Bye.

0: Gina Hinojosa supports that assault on parental rights, and she believes schools should be able to transition children behind their parents' backs. Hinojosa even supports the radical idea of taxpayers funding sex change surgery for kids. But that's just the beginning. Gina Hinojosa supports allowing boys in girls' sports and in their locker rooms. It's gross, unfair, and harmful to girls. And what does Gina Hinojosa say about it? Listen to this.
1: I really don't understand how girls would be hurt by this. A threat to our little girls that doesn't exist.
0: Gina Hinojosa, radical, dangerous. We cannot allow her to become governor of Texas.
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Here's your updated forecast on the B. Sunshine mixed with clouds at times today, with daytime highs approaching 92. Winds out of the south, 8 to 15 miles per hour. Lows dip down to about 74 tonight, mainly clear. I'm meteorologist Paul Trombley in the Butler 7 Media Newsroom. Right now, it's 78 degrees.

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1: TSN headlines, one of the last remaining privately owned pieces of land along Lake Palestine is sold in hopes of becoming a new state park. The two Texas Senate candidates are back to trading punches now that James Tallarico is back on the campaign trail. He claims he was battling the flu. A motorist is dead after a crash in Collin County. Texas DPS says 61-year-old Daryl Cloyd of Lavon was riding north on Highway 205 when a BMW pulled into the intersection from County Road 485. Texas Free College Application Week begins today and runs through Sunday. A federal judge is preparing to decide whether Camp Mystic's owners should lose control of the camp's bankruptcy proceedings. The families of girls killed in last year's deadly Hill Country flooding want an independent trustee appointed. And the Harris County Sheriff's Office is investigating after a vehicle driven by an ICE agent hit and injured a man during an enforcement operation in West Houston. With your Texas News headlines, I'm Austin York.
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Well, good morning, everybody. Welcome in to 10 o'clock. This is Mama T, and you finally made it to the midday show. And I'm super glad that you're here with me. I hope you enjoyed Uncle Jesse's morning show here on The B, and I know he did a good job of getting you up and moving in the right direction. And now it's my job to keep you going in that right direction as we work our way through this work day. I've got a ton of great music planned for you today. All the classic hot hits are here, and I'm going to play them for you as we work our way through this work day. Stay tuned with me, and I'll see if I can't help you get to the end of the day. I'll be here with you on the air until 6 o'clock today, and we've got lots of good things planned for you in this 10 o'clock hour. We've got a ton of great music. We also have our birthday party for today. If you know someone who's celebrating a birthday or an anniversary, call or text me real quickly so that I can get them included into our birthday party, which comes up the second half of this hour. We're going to talk sports in the noon hour. We've got One Hit Wonders at 1. We've got our social media post, our favorite one for today, that comes up at 3 o'clock today. We've got some tips on how to live a happy and healthy life. And of course, we'll be ending the midday show today at 5 o'clock with our drive at 5. We've got some good things planned today. It's going to be a fun day. Thank you so much for tuning in to Tea on the B. It's the midday show right here on 95.1. Now let's get this 10 o'clock hour going.

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2: The state of Texas versus Juan and Mary Sanchez. The charge? Child abuse. For refusing to recognize their son as a girl.
3: 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Well, Gina Hinojosa supports that assault on parental rights, and she believes schools should be able to transition children behind their parents' backs. Hinojosa even supports the radical idea of taxpayers funding sex change surgery for kids. But that's just the beginning. Gina Hinojosa supports allowing boys in girls' sports and in their locker rooms. It's gross, unfair, and harmful to girls. And what does Gina Hinojosa say about it? Listen to this.
4: I really don't understand how girls would be hurt by this. A threat to our little girls that doesn't exist.
3: Gina Hinojosa, radical, dangerous. We cannot allow her to become governor of Texas.
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Now that was a bona fide bee sing-along song. And you know the rules around here on the Midday Show, right? You don't have to sing good, but you do have to sing loud. So when a song like that comes on, I sure hope you were singing with me. I'm Mama T, and if you know me, you know I was singing pretty loud, and you also know it wasn't very good. Let's try to do better on this one.

Hey, happy Tuesday, everybody, and thanks for tuning in to the Midday Show. I'm Mama T, and well, I'm super glad you're here with me and glad we made it through Monday. Hey, thanks to everybody who tuned in last night for our locker room huddle show, whatever you want to call it. 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And then we talk other sports too, but the focus is mainly football. And thanks to our sponsors who made last night happen, Adonis Gutter Solutions and Sonic and Mineola. We could not have done it without them. And of course, we have a business sponsor each week that makes the locker room happen. And next week's sponsor is Big T's Land Clearing Services in Grand Saline. They provide land clearing, of course, dirt work, tree services, pond clearing, demolition services, all those things. They are your go-to for comprehensive services, I guess I could say. Big T's Land Clearing Services. They're going to sponsor next week's locker room show, and we're very thankful for them, and we want to invite you to join us. 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And if you'll stay tuned to my show today, I'm sure we'll talk sports coming up later on in the show because we've got lots going on in East Texas and I want you to know all about it. I'm Mama T, your host for the Midday Show. We call it T on the B, and I'm super glad that you're hanging out with me today.

0: Chris Allen's version of a song called Live Like We're Dying. To get us to the middle of our 10 o'clock hour on this Tuesday morning, good morning, everybody. Thank you so much for hanging out with us on the midday show. We've come to the middle of the 10 o'clock hour, so we're going to take a quick minute and get local news and weather. So news and weather's coming up. But coming up on the midday show, we've got our birthday party in about 10 minutes or so, our October 13th birthday club. If you know someone who was born on this date or got married, anybody who's celebrating a special occasion, please call and let us know so that we can get them included into the club. And it is Tuesday. That means Enlace's Mexican Restaurant is sponsoring our birthday party today. 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So stay tuned. All that's coming up right here on the Midday Show.
1: 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East Texas has a new attraction for railroad enthusiasts. A railroad museum recently celebrated its grand opening in Rust, giving visitors another opportunity to explore the region's railroad history. A deadly car crash was reported outside Grand Saline Saturday night. The department was dispatched to a car crash in the 1200 block of FM 1652 outside of Grand Saline. The 911 caller told dispatchers that the driver had been ejected from the car and that the car was currently on fire. The driver was transported to an emergency room in Canton, where the driver died from injuries sustained in the crash. The identity of the driver has not been released as the investigation remains ongoing. Annual Fall Festival at Rose Hill Baptist Church. Free event, hot dogs, face painting, hole-in-one, cakewalk, and more. Kids Costume Contest, Saturday, October 24th, 5 p.m. to 7 p.m. This is Cheyenne Falmer with your local news report from the Butler 7 Media Newsroom.
2: Here's your updated forecast on the B. Sunshine mixed with clouds at times today, with daytime highs approaching 92. Winds out of the south, 8 to 15 miles per hour. Lows dip down to about 74 tonight, mainly clear. I'm meteorologist Paul Frombly in the Butler 7 Media Newsroom. Right now, 81.
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crazy kind of song. Paul Revere and the Raiders singing that song. And that does get us up to our birthday party time. 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

0: Happy birthday to all of you that are tuned in right now. For October 13th Birthday Club, we have four birthdays that have been called or texted in. Sherry Ragsdale's from the Alba Golden area. Cynthia Sanders, who listens from Tyler. Kim Sheffield from Mineola. And Branson Swope from Golden. Branson's turning 17 today. You guys know how it works. I'm going to put all of these names on our birthday wheel. We will spin the wheel and give away a prize. Today, our prize is coming from In Laces.
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0: All right. Thanks so much to In Laces for sponsoring our Tuesday birthday parties here on the B. We have all the lovely ladies on the wheel. Sherry Ragsdale, Cynthia Sanders, Kim Sheffield, and Branson Swope. Let's spin the wheel and see who wins today. Congratulations, landed on number one, and number one today is Sherry Ragsdale. You are our big winner today. Happy birthday, Sherry. If you will call or come by the radio station, we'll fix you up with that certificate for some free Mexican food from In Laces. Happy birthday and happy anniversary to everybody celebrating today, October 13th. If that's your special day, I hope it is wonderful for you. You guys are listening to Tea on the B. It's the midday show here on 95.1. I'm Mama T, of course. We're going to take a quick commercial break, and when we come back, stay tuned for Phil Collins and the Beatles. After this.
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2: The state of Texas versus Juan and Mary Sanchez. The charge? 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For refusing to recognize their son as a girl.
3: 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Hinojosa even supports the radical idea of taxpayers funding sex change surgery for kids. 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Gina Hinojosa supports allowing boys in girls' sports and in their locker rooms. It's gross, unfair, and harmful to girls. And what does Gina Hinojosa say about it? Listen to this.
4: 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A threat to our little girls that doesn't exist.
3: Gina Hinojosa, radical, dangerous. We cannot allow her to become governor of Texas.
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Isn't that a great song? Man, we're working our way right on through the workday. I'm Mama T, and you're listening to T on the B. Thanks for tuning in. I hope you're enjoying the music we're playing for you. Coming up next, we've got my very favorite Beatles song of all time. And, well, it's probably not what you think, but I want you to sing with me, Life Goes On.

0: Here's your updated forecast on the B. Sunshine mixed with clouds at times today, with daytime highs approaching 92. Winds out of the south, 8 to 15 miles per hour. Lows dip down to about 74 tonight, mainly clear. I'm meteorologist Paul Frombly in the Butler 7 Media Newsroom. Right now, 81.
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1: TSN headlines. Vice President J.D. Vance plans to visit Tyler today. Early voting begins Monday. Severe storms are expected to hit Texas ahead of a cold front, bringing near-freezing temps to the panhandle overnight into the weekend. Federal authorities in Jim Wells County arrested 19 people and seized weapons during an investigation into an alleged drug trafficking operation. The Mystic Alerts Act is headed to President Trump's desk after unanimously passing the U.S. Senate. The U.S. Army is reporting a quieter Rio Grande following an increase in military deployments along the border. A senior advisor to Ken Paxton is facing criticism over a social media post. The U.S. Department of Agriculture says a recent drone sweep discovered no new cases of New World screwworm in Texas. The statewide average for a gallon of diesel is $5.72, up 6 cents from yesterday. And actor R.J. Mitty, best known for playing Walter White Jr. on the hit television series Breaking Bad, has died at his home in South Texas. With your Texas News headlines, I'm Chelsea Wade.
2: What do we really know about James Tallarico? Tallarico said,
3: "Defending Trans Texas is something we have to do every day."
2: Tallarico supported using taxpayer dollars for sex change surgeries on young children, claimed denying your child's gender identity is abusive, said the trans community needs abortion care too, and even called Jesus a radical feminist and said God is non-binary.
3: "Defending Trans Texas is something we have to do every day."
2: But it gets worse. James Tallarico voted to allow biological men access to women's bathrooms in schools and for biological boys to play in girls' sports, saying some things are more important than fair competition in sports.
3: "Defending Trans Texas is something we have to do every day."
2: Radical liberal James Tallarico, for they, them, not you. Texas PAC is responsible for the content of this advertising, paid for by Texas PAC, not authorized by any candidate or candidates committee. TexasPAC.org.
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Well, hello. Thank you so much for tuning in. I'm Mama T, and you're listening to The Midday Show here on 95.1 The B. Middays with Mama T. Thanks for being here with me, because who needs coffee to get you through the middle of your day when you can have tea? I'm going to do my very best to keep you awake and alert and being positive and productive today in the middle of your day. So hang out with me. We've got some great classic hits to help you do just that. We've got some tips on how to live a happy and healthy life. And we're going to have lots of fun and games and prizes. So it's a win-win, right? Stay tuned with me right here on 95.1 The B. I'm Mama T. I'll be on the air with you till 6 o'clock this evening.

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Now that was a bona fide bee sing-along song. And you know the rules around here on the Midday Show, right? You don't have to sing good, but you do have to sing loud. So when a song like that comes on, I sure hope you were singing with me. I'm Mama T, and if you know me, you know I was singing pretty loud, and you also know it wasn't very good. 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

Hey, happy Tuesday, everybody, and thanks for tuning in to the Midday Show. I'm Mama T, and well, I'm super glad you're here with me and glad we made it through a Monday. Hey, thanks to everybody who tuned in last night for our locker room huddle show, whatever you want to call it. 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Now, we talk other sports, too, but the focus is mainly football. And thanks to our sponsors who made last night happen, Adonis Gutter Solutions and Sonic and Mineola. We could not have done it without them. And of course, we have a business sponsor each week that makes the locker room happen. And next week's sponsor is Big T's Land Clearing Services in Grand Saline. They provide land clearing, of course, dirt work, tree services, pond clearing, demolition services, all those things. They are your go-to for comprehensive services, I guess I could say. Big T's Land Clearing Services. They're going to sponsor next week's locker room show, and we're very thankful for them, and we want to invite you to join us. 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And if you'll stay tuned to my show today, I'm sure we'll talk sports coming up later on in the show because we've got lots going on in East Texas and I want you to know all about it. I'm Mama T, your host for the Midday Show. We call it T on the B, and I'm super glad that you're hanging out with me today.

0: Bonnie Raitt. I love her music. That's a song called Nick of Time. Well, we are just in the nick of time to get news and weather because it's the middle of 11 o'clock hour. It is 11:30 and time for us to take a quick minute out of this great music. We've got some big things coming up. We've got news and weather right now. And then coming up after that, we will have another Double Talk program. 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And today I've got some folks in studio with me that's going to be a fun one. 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So stay tuned. That's all coming up here on the Midday Show.
1: 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East Texas has a new attraction for railroad enthusiasts. A railroad museum recently celebrated its grand opening in Rusk, giving visitors another opportunity to explore the region's railroad history. A deadly car crash was reported outside Grand Saline Saturday night. The department was dispatched to a car crash in the 1200 block of FM 1652 outside of Grand Saline. The 911 caller told dispatchers that the driver had been ejected from the car and that the car was currently on fire. The driver was transported to an emergency room in Canton, where the driver died from injuries sustained in the crash. The identity of the driver has not been released as the investigation remains ongoing. Annual Fall Festival at Rose Hill Baptist Church. Free event, hot dogs, face painting, hole-in-one, cakewalk, and more. Kids Costume Contest, Saturday, October 24th, 5 p.m. to 7 p.m. This is Cheyenne Falmer with your local news report from the Butler 7 Media Newsroom.
2: Here's your updated forecast on the B. Sunshine mixed with clouds at times today, with daytime highs approaching 92. Winds out of the south, 8 to 15 miles per hour. Lows dip down to about 74 tonight, mainly clear. I'm meteorologist Paul Trombley in the Butler 7 Media Newsroom. Right now, 81.
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0: Hey, are you hungry for some real Texas barbecue? Well, head on over to Papa T's Barbecue. From slow-smoked brisket and award-winning fall-off-the-bone ribs to juicy sausage and homemade sides, every bite is packed with bold Texas flavor. 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They're open Mondays and Thursday through Saturday, 11 to 7. Papa T's Barbecue in Mineola. 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
5: The state of Texas versus Juan and Mary Sanchez. The charge? Child abuse. For refusing to recognize their son as a girl.
6: Sounds insane, right? Well, Gina Hinojosa supports that assault on parental rights, and she believes schools should be able to transition children behind their parents' backs. Hinojosa even supports the radical idea of taxpayers funding sex change surgery for kids. But that's just the beginning. Gina Hinojosa supports allowing boys in girls' sports and in their locker rooms. It's gross, unfair, and harmful to girls. And what does Gina Hinojosa say about it? Listen to this.
7: I really don't understand how girls would be hurt by this. A threat to our little girls that doesn't exist.
6: Gina Hinojosa, radical, dangerous. We cannot allow her to become governor of Texas.
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0: 95.1. All right. God. Happy Tuesday morning and welcome into another edition of Double Talk. I'm so super excited about our guest today, something very near and dear to my heart that we've been talking about a little bit on my show for a while now, but it's actually finally here. This is the week that we open Steel Magnolias down at the Lake Country Playhouse, and our cast and director, I started to say cast and crew, but our cast and director is in studio with me this morning. So I'm going to let all of you introduce yourself. Who wants to go first? We'll let our director go first, and we'll go around the room.
10: Well, I'm just so happy to be here with Mama T right now. I tell you what, I'm so happy right now.
0: Okay, so you're the director. You don't even have a character.
10: I don't have a character.
0: Why are you talking like that?
10: I don't, but I'm just so happy to be here with Mama T. But I'm Randy Parrish. I'm the director of this production. It's been great fun to work with everybody, including Mama T here. She's playing Clarie. She doesn't like Janice Van Meter very much.
0: Y'all have all heard that very much. So that's Mr. Randy Parrish. He's from Winsboro, and he's our director for this show.
11: I'm Taylor Craver. I've been in a couple of productions with Randy, so yeah.
10: I'm sorry.
11: I play Annelle, and I'm from Mineola.
12: I'm Kay McIntyre, and it's been a while since I've been back on stage. I play Weezer Boudreaux. And I've always been told that I had the perfect face to do radio.
0: She's trying to get my job.
10: And that's the truth.
0: And?
13: Hi, friends. I'm Amy Fowler. I had my home in Grand Saline for several years, but new recent developments have brought me to Lindale. And I am so excited to make my stage debut at the Playhouse. This will be my first time acting, and I'm so excited to join this cast and crew.
0: And what character are you playing?
13: I'm playing Truvy. I welcome you all to my salon.
14: I'm Rebecca Brown. I play Malin. I'm from Hawkins and no stranger to the Lake Country Playhouse.
0: Very good.
13: That's a talent.
0: Yeah, so those are the ones that are in studio with me this morning. We have one more cast member that couldn't be here today, and that is Jenna. I started to say Shelby. She plays Shelby. I don't know what anybody's name is. Randy, you want to introduce her?
10: Well, her name is Jenna Troll, and she works in Lindale.
0: She's in Lindale.
10: She is currently out at Camp Cross-eyed.
0: At least that's what we're telling everybody. So you can kind of hear us laughing and giggling. And let me just say, I want to say that if our audiences have as much fun with this production as we have had at rehearsal, then I think we will have done our job. That's one of my most favorite things about theater, is to give our audience and the public a couple of hours that they can leave all their stress, all their troubles at the door, and we can make them laugh, we can make them cry. This is one of my all-time favorite shows, and it does that. It gives all the emotions, I think. We get angry, we cry, we laugh, and so it is so much fun. Randy, you want to introduce the crew?
10: Well, my stage crew is Ralph and Kelly Dickey. Kelly is the stage manager. Ralph is set construction.
0: Everything else.
10: He does everything else. And then we're going to have Taylor's sister come and help us. Not opening night. She's already got a prior commitment.
11: She got to be at homecoming in Mineola.
10: I won't say anything because we're in Mineola right now. I'm a Winsboro boy, so.
0: And we have an assistant director.
10: Yes, Crystal Arcan. She can't be here, but she'll be at the performances. But she's been a great help getting everything together and keeping me in line.
12: Yeah. Amen.
13: Very hardworking crew.
10: Yeah. Be quiet, Weezer.
0: We have had such a good time with this, just getting this show together, and we're super excited to show it to all of you. Most of you know the Steel Magnolias story. The play is different than the movie, so I don't know if any of you have seen the play, but it is incredible. I mean, it is just an incredible story. And I thought that we might go around the room, if you don't mind, and tell a little bit about our character and maybe what our favorite line is from that character or what we love most about playing the character. And we'll start with Malin, if that's okay.
14: All right.
0: This is Rebecca.
14: I'm Malin, and I am a mental guidance counselor and the mother of the bride, and I think my favorite line for me is, drum,
12: if you're trying to drive me crazy, you're too late.
15: Okay. So Malin is the serious one of the group. She keeps us in line when we get a little sideways, you know. And so we love Malin's Absolutely. Character. Yeah. All right, Anale.
11: Oh. Anale is probably the most naive of everybody.
15: That's a good way to put it.
11: She don't know what's going on because she's new in town. And then she starts to settle down and find her way. And, what's my favorite line? Let's just say, I won't make you eat a live chicken on your first visit.
15: Very good. Anale.
10: Can you say that follow-up line after no, on the air? You can't? Okay, no. Just make sure we don't want to say that on the air.
15: So I get to play Clary, which is one of my all-time favorite roles. This is the first time I've gotten to play Clary. I've done this show a couple of times, but this is my first time to get to play Clary. I don't know what that says if I'm just getting too old to play the other roles, and now I have to play one. But I'm super excited. Clary is... you know, she's the bougie one, so I don't have to step out of my comfort zone too much for this role. But I'm super excited. She and Weezer are best friends, and I'm so excited to get to play opposite of Kay. We've done a lot of shows together. We have a lot of chemistry on the stage, and so I'm super excited for you guys to kind of witness the friendship that is Clary and Weezer. And Clary has a lot of good lines. Mm-hmm. I mean, I have a lot of good lines. And probably one that everybody will know is, you know what somebody used to always say? If you don't have anything nice to say, come sit by me. And that's one of Clary's lines that I like. She's got a lot of good ones, but that's a good one. And my best friend, here's Weezer.
12: I'm Kay McIntyre again. I play Weezer Boudreaux. And I am so excited to be playing opposite. Mama T is Clary. Weezer is very different from me. I mean, Weezer has been in a bad mood all her life. I think she was born that way.
16: I typecast you for that.
15: Well, you wasn't in a bad mood when you were dressing up like a nun and going bar hopping.
12: Well, that was, that was a good mood. That was fun. Yeah, but I think my favorite line that Weezer says in the play is, I am not crazy. I have just been in a bad mood for 40 or 50 years.
15: Yeah, that's a pretty good one. That's a good one that everybody will know. So we're going to get Truvy in here. Let me say something a little bit about Truvy. So this is Amy's very first role ever. This is her first time to step out.

0: talent that we have here. And to play Truvy's role is something that's really dear to my heart. Like, she is a spunky woman who is full of joy. She wants to be a peacemaker. She wants to lift up the room and encourage her friends. She's so thankful for their friendship and guidance. And those are things that I seek in my life, too. So I hope to portray this role and bring it honor. I'm so tickled to do that.
1: Yeah.
0: And one of my favorite lines is, laughter through tears is one of my favorite emotions.
2: Y'all, she is a crybaby. I had to get on to her every day for all that. Nobody cries alone in the salon.
0: Do I laugh as loud as I cry?
2: Yes.
0: I do. Yes,
2: you do. So, Randy, let me ask you about... casting this show. So there were a lot of people that auditioned. There were several nights of audition. There was a lot of people that came. And when the cast list came out, I was looking at it thinking, oh, my gosh, he's perfectly cast this show. I mean, I've directed a bunch in my life. And there was one show, Shrek, when I went home after auditions and cast it, and I was like, this is a perfect cast for this show. And that doesn't come around very often, I don't feel like. I've directed a lot of shows, and I've only felt that way once. And so it builds, and it gets there eventually. But tell me how you felt casting the show, or what you felt about the ensemble that you've put together.
3: Well, putting this show together, like you said, I had a lot of people come to rehearsal or auditions, and... it was a very difficult decision because everybody read so well.
2: I thought so, too. I thought everybody did.
1: Yeah.
3: And it took me several days to put everything together. I talked with Crystal and other people and went back through the notes that I had made about the people that had read. And I just made a decision. Mm-hmm. You know, I've directed four shows. This is my fourth show at the Lake Country Playhouse now. You've been in several, three of them.
2: Three.
3: Mm-hmm.
1: Yeah.
3: And,
2: so he don't learn. I'm just saying he's a glutton for punishment.
3: Casting a show is always difficult because you have so many good people that come and read, mm-hmm. but you can only pick one person to fill a role. And when I direct and cast a show, I always tell the actors that I cast, this is your character. This isn't me. I'm going to tell you where to go on the stage. And when you mess up, I'm going to say my favorite line. You didn't even ask me what my favorite line in the whole play was. My favorite line in the whole play is stop, do it again. So
2: yeah, that must be your favorite.
4: Yeah, that's all
2: we got that one down by heart.
3: But I, as far as everybody that's cast, you know, Weezer, I typecasted Weezer. I hate to say that, but I did.
2: So for those of you that don't know, Miss K is his mama. And when he talked to me months and months and months, almost a year ago, mm-hmm. and said, I'm going to do Steel Magnolias. And I was like, oh, I bet I know who's playing Weezer. And he's like, yep. I said, do you have any, because we were talking about me auditioning. And I said, do you have anybody else cast? You know, what do you want me to do? What do you want me to audition for? And he said, well, my mama's playing Weezer and everybody else is up for grabs. And so I think that it's going to be great.
3: And you sent me a message saying, well, what kind of accent do you want? What kind of dialect do you want? And I came back and I said, I don't care if you're Mama T, Meemaw T, or Mama T.
2: That's what he said. And she comes out sometimes on stage.
1: She does.
3: Which one, Meemaw or Mama?
2: So for those, here's a little, I don't want to spoil it.
3: Don't spoil the show. We want people to come see this show.
2: So my favorite line is a cross between Mama T and Clary. And I don't want to spoil it on the air. So you guys have to come. You have to come see it. So good. All right.
1: It's going to be fun.
2: It is going to be a fun time. And we promise that you're going to laugh. We promise we hope you're going to cry. We're going to work on you till you do cry. For all you hard honeys out there that think you don't cry, we're going to work on you. We're going to make you feel all the emotions. It's going to be a fun, fun time. Grab your girlfriends and your group of people and bring them. Come as a group because we're going to have a lot of fun with those groups as well. Randy, real quick, before we end up the show today, will you give the dates and tell how they can get tickets, how it works?
3: Well, the show dates are October 16th, 17th, 18th, and then 23rd, 24th, 25th. Show times are Friday and Saturday at 7:30, Sundays at 2. 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

0: 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And like I always say whenever I'm promoting the theater, friends, if the tower's glowing, something's showing.
1: You guys, stay tuned and keep listening because we're going to be talking more about Steel Magnolias during my show this week. But we open Friday night, you guys. Yes. Friday. Yes. Ooh, I got to get some rest.
2: Oh, yes.
1: And I do want to thank all of my lovely castmates for coming in this morning and hanging out with me on my show, as if they don't get enough of me in the theater this week. But I do want to thank them for that. And I do want to personally invite every single one of you to come hang out with us at Truvies this week down at the theater this weekend and next weekend, Friday, Saturday, and Sunday. We would love for you to come visit with us at Chickapin Parish. We'll tell you all the good gossip. Stay tuned. Let's see, what do we have up next? Let's check in with our weather forecast on this Tuesday morning. 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
3: Here's your updated forecast on the B. Sunshine mixed with clouds at times today, with daytime highs approaching 92. Winds out of the south, 8 to 15 miles per hour. Lows dip down to about 74 tonight, mainly clear. I'm meteorologist Paul Frombly in the Butler 7 Media Newsroom. Right now, it's 84 degrees.
1: Well, hello. 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I'll be here with you on the radio until 6 o'clock. Stay tuned.

Well, honey, there is one thing I've learned in this life. It's that a little gossip, a good girlfriend, and a whole lot of hairspray can get you through just about anything. And speaking of Southern women who know how to handle themselves, it's time for Steel Magnolias at the Lake Country Playhouse in Mineola. Come meet a group of unforgettable Southern ladies who can laugh together, cry together, and deliver a perfectly timed insult without smudging the lipstick. It's funny, it's touching, and every now and then it'll remind you why you ought to hug your girlfriends a little tighter. So gather up your best friends, put on something pretty, and come on down to the Lake Country Playhouse. Because, darling, life is too short to miss a good play and too long to spend it with people who don't appreciate your sense of humor. Steel Magnolias at Lake Country Playhouse in Mineola. Now, honey, you just know I wouldn't steer you wrong. And if you don't have anything nice to say, come sit by me down at the Playhouse. I'm Clary Belcher, and I would love for you to come see me at Chicopin Parish at the Lake Country Playhouse, October 16th, 17th, and 18th, and 23rd, 24th, and 25th. It's going to be a big time. Come hang out with us at Troopy's, and we promise we won't talk about you like we talk about Janice Van Meter. You know, she's the cunt mayor's wife, and we don't like her very much.

I hope life treats you kind, and I hope that you have all that you ever dreamed of, and I wish you joy and happiness.

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1: 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Early voting begins Monday. Severe storms are expected to hit Texas ahead of a cold front, bringing near-freezing temps to the panhandle overnight into the weekend. Federal authorities in Jim Wells County arrested 19 people and seized weapons during an investigation into an alleged drug trafficking operation. The Mystic Alerts Act is headed to President Trump's desk after unanimously passing the U.S. Senate. The U.S. Army is reporting a quieter Rio Grande following an increase and military deployments along the border. A senior advisor to Ken Paxton is facing criticism over a social media post. The U.S. Department of Agriculture says a recent drone sweep discovered no new cases of New World screwworm in Texas. The statewide average for a gallon of diesel is $5.72, up 6 cents from yesterday. And actor R.J. Mitty, best known for playing Walter White Jr. on the hit television series Breaking Bad, has died at his home in South Texas. With your Texas News headlines, I'm Chelsea Wade.
2: What do we really know about James Tallarico? Tallarico said,
3: defending trans Texans is something we have to do every day.
2: Tallarico supported using taxpayer dollars for sex change surgeries on young children, claimed denying your child's gender identity is abusive, said the trans community needs abortion care too, and even called Jesus a radical feminist and said God is non-binary.
3: Defending trans Texans is something we have to do every day.
2: But it gets worse. James Tallarico voted to allow biological men access to women's bathrooms in schools and for biological boys to play in girls' sports, saying some things are more important than fair competition in sports.
3: Defending trans Texans is something we have to do every day.
2: Radical liberal James Tallarico, for they, them, not you. Texas PAC is responsible for the content of this advertising, paid for by Texas PAC, not authorized by any candidate or candidates committee. TexasPAC.org.
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Hey, I'm Mama T. Let me welcome you to the Midday Cafe. Thanks for joining us for lunch today. I'll be your host, and oh, we've got some great specials planned for you today. And I see here on your reservation that it looks like you've got several people joining you for lunch today. Well, by the looks of this reservation, it looks like we're going to have a great lunch today and some great entertainment. So let's get you seated and your order taken. What would you like to hear for lunch today? Here's a great song that we can start you off as a little appetizer for today's lunch.

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1: The state of Texas versus Juan and Mary Sanchez. The charge? Child abuse. For refusing to recognize their son as a girl.
2: Sounds insane, right? Well, Gina Hinojosa supports that assault on parental rights. And she believes schools should be able to transition children behind their parents' backs. Hinojosa even supports the radical idea of taxpayers funding sex change surgery for kids. But that's just the beginning. Gina Hinojosa supports allowing boys in girls' sports and in their locker rooms. It's gross, unfair, and harmful to girls. And what does Gina Hinojosa say about it? Listen to this.
3: I really don't understand how girls would be hurt by this. A threat to our little girls that doesn't exist.
2: Gina Hinojosa, radical, dangerous. We cannot allow her to become governor of Texas.
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Hey, happy Tuesday, everybody, and thanks for tuning in to the Midday Show. I'm Mama T, and well, I'm super glad you're here with me and glad we made it through a Monday. Hey, thanks to everybody who tuned in last night for our locker room huddle show, whatever you want to call it. 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And then we talk other sports too, but the focus is mainly football. And thanks to our sponsors who made last night happen, Adonis Gutter Solutions and Sonic and Mineola. We could not have done it without them. And of course, we have a business sponsor each week that makes the locker room happen. And next week's sponsor is Big T's Land Clearing Services in Grand Saline. They provide land clearing, of course, dirt work, tree services, pond clearing, demolition services, all those things. They are your go-to for comprehensive services, I guess I could say. Big T's Land Clearing Services. They're going to sponsor next week's locker room show, and we're very thankful for them, and we want to invite you to join us. So every Monday night from 6:30 to 8:30, right here on The B, we'll get you all caught up on East Texas high school football. And if you'll stay tuned to my show today, I'm sure we'll talk sports coming up later on in the show because we've got lots going on in East Texas and I want you to know all about it. I'm Mama T, your host for the Midday Show. We call it T on the B, and I'm super glad that you're hanging out with me today.

0: Thank you so much for having lunch with us today here at the Midday Cafe. I'm Mama T, your host, and so far we've served up a lot of great specials, and I hope that you've enjoyed it so far. But you guys know that in the middle of our lunch hour, every single weekday, we talk sports. And if you're a sports fan, then you've come to the right place for lunch. If you'll drag your chair over here to our table, you can join in the conversation. We're going to check in real quickly with local news and weather, but our friends from Texas State Network are here. 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So I'm glad you're here today. I hope you're enjoying your noon hour. 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
1: 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East Texas has a new attraction for railroad enthusiasts. A railroad museum recently celebrated its grand opening in Rusk, giving visitors another opportunity to explore the region's railroad history. A deadly car crash was reported outside Grand Saline Saturday night. The department was dispatched to a car crash in the 1200 block of FM 1652 outside of Grand Saline. The 911 caller told dispatchers that the driver had been ejected from the car and that the car was currently on fire. The driver was transported to an emergency room in Canton, where the driver died from injuries sustained in the crash. The identity of the driver has not been released as the investigation remains ongoing. Annual Fall Festival at Rose Hill Baptist Church. Free event, hot dogs, face painting, hole-in-one, cakewalk, and more. Kids Costume Contest, Saturday, October 24th, 5 p.m. to 7 p.m. This is Cheyenne Falmer with your local news report from the Butler 7 Media Newsroom.
2: Here's your updated forecast on the B. Sunshine mixed with clouds at times this afternoon, with daytime highs approaching 92. Winds out of the south, 8 to 15 miles per hour. Mainly clear skies, tonight 74. I'm meteorologist Paul Trombley in the Butler 7 Media Newsroom. Right now, 88.

0: Again, one more time, let me say thank you so much for spending your lunch hour with us here on the Midday Show. It is time for SOS. 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
2: I'm Jed Nelson with TSN Sports. The Houston Texans pick up an offensive weapon. The San Antonio Spurs continue their preseason, and the Dallas Stars are back on the ice tonight. Details coming up.
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2: The Houston Texans are looking to build off of their first win of the year that came over the weekend against Tennessee. One position that's struggled with depth so far has been the wide receivers, with Jaden Higgins and Tank Dell on injured reserve. Now the Texans have traded for Marvin Harrison Jr. from the Cardinals, who happens to be a former college teammate of C.J. Stroud. Here's Texans head coach DeMeco Ryans on how Harrison Jr. fits into their offensive scheme.
5: You know, the vision, everything that we have for him, just see how many great players can you add. There's nothing wrong with adding great players, as many as we can get to help us, you know, go out and play winning football. That's what this was all about.
2: The Texans will have an international contest this weekend against the Jacksonville Jaguars in London. Next, with an update on the San Antonio Spurs, here's TSN's Joshua Price.
6: The ramp up to the NBA season continues as the San Antonio Spurs played their third preseason game against the Utah Jazz. If you were looking for star power from the Spurs, you might have been disappointed as none of the starters were in play, as Wembanyama, Castle, Fox, and Moore were rested. The game ended as a loss for the Spurs, finishing 119-109 with a heavy dose of bench player action. Rookie Jacoby Gillespie starred in the game with his 25 points, shooting 64% from the field and 50% from the three. He capped his night with this cutback move to get the bucket.
7: Both teams with 28 rebounds in this game. Gillespie, a fake on the baseline, sneaky move.
6: He also had three assists, including this one to fellow rookie Tavis Reed Jr.
7: Under 4 minutes to play here in the third. Crossover Gillespie, speed, dished it last second to Terrace Reed Jr. Tennessee Volunteer, UConn Husky.
6: Reed Jr. had 17 rebounds in the game, which led either team by a wide margin. Spurs played the Suns Wednesday at 7 p.m. I'm Joshua Price, TSN Sports.
2: The Dallas Stars are getting set for their first meeting with division rival the Colorado Avalanche tonight. The Stars went 1-1 on their most recent road trip with a dominant win in Buffalo, followed by a shootout loss in Pittsburgh. Here's the sound of the lone goal for Tyler Seguin against the Penguins.
8: Haskinen from the blue line, pass to the right, gets it back. One touch, Robertson, shot, score! Tipped in front, Tyler Seguin!
2: The Avalanche seem to have a top offense in the league again this year, with two games already with six or more goals. After practice yesterday, Stars goalie Jake Ottinger spoke on how Colorado will be a good test for the team.
9: Yeah, I think, obviously they're one of the best teams in the league. They were great last year, and every time they come here, we go there, it feels like a playoff game, and it'd be a good way to see where we're at, and so it's always fun to play against, you know, one of the best teams in the league.
2: Puck drop between the Stars and Avalanche is set for 7:30 tonight with coverage on ESPN. I'm Jed Nelson with TSN Sports.
0: Hey, Jed, happy Tuesday, and thank you so much for being here with us in our lunch hour, helping us kick off SOS here on The B. Bonus Billy joins us now. How was the locker room show last night?
1: I feel like I was just here.
0: Should just spend the night. Put you in your office.
1: Really. Well, for my Sooner fans, this is the last time I'll say this. It's good! So we'll just leave it at
0: you
1: that.
0: You did really...
1: I'm just going to get a lot of playoff bets. I'm just going to leave that alone. I know it ticks off all the Longhorn fans. I did it on SOS last night, but it's over. It's all good. All right. You have volleyball games for tonight.
0: I do. So we are deep into district play, like going through the second round. And let's talk about who's playing who. So in District 22-1A, Fruitvale's playing Sulphur Bluff tonight. Avery is playing Yantis. In District 18-2A, Alba Golden is playing Union Grove. Como Picton's playing Big Sandy, and Hawkins has a bye. In 12-3A, do we have anybody in that district? Oh, yeah, Harmony. Harmony's playing New Diana tonight. In District 13-3A, who's over there? Oh, Gladewater. Gladewater is playing Troop tonight. West Rusk is playing Sabine, and Tatum's playing White Oak. In 14-3A, here's some of our teams. Commerce is playing Quitman. Lone Oak is playing Rains, and Mount Vernon is playing Parrish Chisholm. 15-3A, Edgewood's taking on Scurry Rosser. Winona will be playing Grand Saline, and Mineola has a bye tonight in volleyball. District 13-4A, Wills Point and Kaufman are teaming up, and Quinlan Ford and Sunnyvale. And then in 15-4A, where a lot of our schools are, Athens is playing Van, Brownsboro is playing Maybank, Kemp is playing Canton, and Lindale has a bye. So that is the volleyball look for our area anyway for tonight's games. Most of those starting 5:30, 6 o'clock-ish.
1: I got a fact that'll blow your mind.
0: A fact?
1: Fact that'll blow your mind. I told Jay Lynn this last night. Do you realize we only have 4 locker room shows left? We have 2 in October. We have 1 in November. And then the playoff locker room.
0: Yeah, we're just...
1: Look how quick it is.
0: Things
1: gone.
0: Just run. I know.
1: For those of you that are volleyball fans, let me just throw this out to you.

0: join us last night. So we had four of us in house. It was pretty cool. We had some jackets. We didn't get stung last night. We came close. We had some Mineola Yellow Jackets in house with their head coach last night. It was fun seeing those guys, listening to them talk. But Conrad, me, Scott, and David Barber took over and did the locker room show. Looked at last week's results and made our picks. We want to thank Adonis Gutter Solutions for sponsoring the locker room show last night. Let me tell you, businesses, if you're listening, that is a really big deal to us. For you to sponsor the locker room show, you get an awful lot of advertisement out of that package that we offer a lot.
1: And we have a lot of listeners that tune in on Monday night.
0: Oh, yeah. And if you're interested in sponsoring the locker room show, it's a great way to expose your business to our listeners. You might want to call up here and talk to a salesman, me being one of them, but you can talk to any salesman. It doesn't matter. And you can sponsor. We only have four left, so you don't have a whole lot of options left. You got four. We have two more this month, the first Monday in November, and then we have a playoff locker room show. And then the locker room show ceases for 1 year. All right. Let's see. We also want to thank Sonic for the food we had. We had chicken bites last night, which is their version of chicken nuggets, which are really good.
1: Grandkids love those.
0: Oh, yeah, they're really good. And we had cheese sticks last night, which I have some of those left. I'll share those with you later today. And then we had tater tots last night, so we had some good food last night. So I want to thank Morgan Lowe and the staff over at Sonic for helping us with that.
1: Sonic and Mineola.
0: What did I say?
1: You just said Sonic.
0: Oh, Sonic and Mineola, yes. All right, here are the games this week on Butler 7 Media. Friday night, 7:30. This is a special ball game for two reasons. The forecast is rain, and I don't mean the rain coming out of the sky. Forecast is rain. Rains. I thought that's funny.
1: You must think it's funny. You said it every day.
0: We'll be in Mineola. It will be homecoming for Mineola. They will also be honoring the state championship team of 2016.
1: Mm-hmm. Okay. In 10 years.
0: All right. And then the bonus coverage will be 7:30. Will be Como picked and will be at Hawkins. I get to watch two birds fight each other, a hawk and an eagle. And then KWJB will have the highway, I guess this would be 64. I guess 64.
1: 64 is where, yeah, Brownsboro is.
0: Yeah, 64 Brownsboro and Canton. It'll be Highway 64, the Highway 64 rivalry between Brownsboro and Canton. All right, folks, something that Mama T just thoroughly loves that I cover every week. The college top 25 football poll. These are the writers that have to come up with this. I disagree with the writers on this because they didn't move my team one iota. And we won by 35 points. And I'm thinking, how much more you got to win by to get moved? Number one, Georgia. Number two, and yes, Texas is not number one. They got beat, so yeah, they're going to drop. Georgia, number one. Texas, Notre Dame is two. Miami of Florida is three.
1: Wait, who's two?
0: Notre Dame.
1: Notre
0: Dame. Notre Dame's two. Miami of Florida is three. Ohio State's four. Indiana's five. Alabama's six. Texas dropped from 1 to 7,
1: which is a big drop.
0: Yeah, no, not rest normal. When you get when you're number one, you lose. You usually drop about four or five slots. That's a normal drop. Eight is BYU. As the old saying goes, you're gonna bring them young. Number nine is Ole Miss. Number 10 is Tech, as in Texas Tech. I know there's several Techs out there, so I'll clarify that Texas Tech. Number 11 is Utah. No joke. If you go Utah, we talk, we all talk. Number 12, UCLA. 13 is Missouri. 14 is Tennessee. 15 is Kentucky. And let me tell you, that's the most surprising team right now, probably in all of college football, is Kentucky. They've won two games. In both the games, they won, Mama T. They went for 2 points and got both 2-point conversions in one. So Kentucky's playing pretty good ball right now. It would not surprise me if they don't win Saturday. I would not be a bit surprised. 16 is Mississippi State, the cowbell place. 17 is Iowa. 18 is Iowa,

0: Oklahoma State, 19 is UCLA. By the way, just to let you know, I don't know if you know this or not. You know how far my hometown is from state?
1: No, I have no idea.
0: 35 miles.
1: Very close.
0: 35 miles. All right, 19 is USC, which is University of Southern California. 20 is Houston, the University of Houston, which actually is doing pretty well. I'm impressed with Houston. They've got a really good head coach, and they're winning some games. 21 is Wake Forest. 22 is Lane Kiffin and LSU. And I got to pull for them this week. And you know why?
1: Why?
0: Because they're playing state.
1: Yeah, that's what I
0: think. So I have to, so I'm forced to pull for LSU and Kiffin. I don't like it, but I don't have a choice. 23 is Boise State. 24 is what I call SMU, which is SMU. And 25, which I think is the first time they've been in the top 25 all year, Northwestern. So that those are your top 25 polls. For those of you that like Major League Baseball and you're interested in the playoffs, here are the scores from yesterday, then I'm going to kind of give you the schedule for the rest of the time. The Brewers and the Rays right now are hosting the two first rounds because they have better records than the other. Well, I say they have better records, but they're hosting, and I don't know why they're hosting. I think the Dodgers had the best record in baseball. Heck, they're not even hosting the first. They're not even hosting this series, which is stupid to me. But the Brewers beat the Dodgers 7-4. They take a 2-0 lead over the Dodgers. Now, the way this is going to work is, Wednesday, Thursday, and Friday, they're in L.A. They play at the Dodger Stadium. Then they go back to Milwaukee for the final two. So if you're a Brewers fan and you're wanting the Brewers to win this, what you're hoping for is at least one victory out of the three at L.A. If you win one of those three, then all you got to do is go home and win one of the games at Milwaukee. Now, same thing applies with the Rays and the Indians. They're playing the first two games at Tampa Bay. Then they go to Cleveland for three games. All the Rays have to do to really clinch this thing is win one. Now, they can win all the games they want to out there. But let's just say they go out there and all they have to do is win one of three at Cleveland. Then all they got to do is come home and win one at Tampa, and they win it. So tonight you have tonight's game. You'll have the Cleveland Indians and the Tampa Bay Rays at 7 p.m. tonight. Very quickly, here's some NFL scores that we didn't get to yesterday. Last night was a really, really good ball game. The Bills won this game won this thing in overtime last night on the last play of the game, or the last play of overtime. Bills won 37-24. The Bucks.
1: Who were they playing?
0: It was the Bills and the Rams.
1: The Rams, yeah.
0: Yes. The Bills beat the Rams 37-24. Bucks defeated your Cowboys last Thursday night in a game that was extremely ugly, 24-16. Steelers beat my Colts in a game I thought was ugly, 34-22. Jacksonville defeated the Eagles 19-17, where the Eagles head coach apologized. He said he lost that game for his players. I imagine if he does it again, he may not be around. The Bengals defeated the Dolphins 31-24. The Jets over the Browns 17-12. The Texans over the Titans 26-3. Patriots over the Raiders in a game I still can't believe, 45-17. Vikings over the Saints 23-13. Giants over the Redskins 27-27. The Packers over the Bears 31-7. The Broncos over the Chargers 23-17. Lions over the Cardinals 45-21. And the 49ers defeated the Seahawks 32-29. Want to remind everyone this weekend of the fishing tournament that we have this weekend. We'll be having the Berkeley tournament at Lake Fork this weekend. And also we have a remote with, I believe it's the Bob Wells remote we're going to be having also Saturday. So you need to stay tuned for that. Here is our business salute for Tuesday, October 13th. 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Want to remind everyone once again before we get through this morning, the game this week. Friday at 7:30, we'll have Rains in Mineola. 7:30, we'll have bonus coverage of Como Picks and Hawkins. And the KWJB game of the night will be Brownsboro at Canton. You want to tell them anything about the Bob Wills remote?
1: So it's their fall festival Saturday all day long. We'll be there for, I don't know, three or so hours Saturday morning. Super excited about it. Look at our Facebook page. We've posted some things there on the things that we're going to get to do, or stay tuned. We'll be talking more about it. But it is always a fun time, and it seems to me like every year they add more and more things. So it's a big day. It's going to be a beautiful day. So you guys come out and see us. That's where I'm going to get to be, I think, if everything works out. I'll be there for that broadcast.
0: Here is your joke of the day. Keep in mind, I did this about 10:30 last night, so keep that in mind. Why did the man put his money in the freezer?
1: He wanted to freeze his assets.
0: He wanted a hard, cold cash.
1: Boo. All right. Well, he warned us it wasn't going to be very good when he did it late last night. You guys are listening to Tea on the B. It's the midday show here on 95.1. That's our SOS segment for today, sports and other stuff. We do it each weekday during our noon hour. Around 12:30-ish, and it's brought to you by Foam Nation. Stay tuned. We've still got lots more to come. Hey, welcome into the Midday Cafe. I'm Mama T, serving up all your favorites here on 95.1 The B. Hey, would you pass the hits?

0: This is KWJB, the B from Canton, Texas.
1: TSN headlines. Texas State Representative James Tallarico has resumed his campaign against Attorney General Ken Paxton for U.S. Senate. That after a 9-day absence with the flu, Tallarico returned to the campaign trail Friday, greeting voters at the Austin City Limits Music Festival. With just days away from early voting, Governor Abbott says he's not worried about the tight race between him and Democrat Gina Hinojosa. Abbott was in North Texas at a law enforcement roundtable. Hurricane Isaias has come and gone, and the Texas-based oil companies that evacuated their platforms out in the Gulf are turning the pumps back on. The storm ended up not plowing into the part of the Gulf where refineries operate. Investigators believe a body found at a popular Texas beach is that of a 16-year-old swimmer who disappeared over the weekend. Noah Dominguez was recovered Saturday afternoon at Surfside Beach. And the Harris County Sheriff's Office investigating after a vehicle driven by an ICE agent hit and injured a man during an enforcement operation in West Houston. With your Texas News headlines, I'm Eric Bushman.
2: What do we really know about James Tallarico? Tallarico said,
3: defending trans Texas is something we have to do every day.
2: Tallarico supported using taxpayer dollars for sex change surgeries on young children, claimed denying your child's gender identity is abusive, said the trans community needs abortion care too, and even called Jesus a radical feminist and said God is non-binary.
3: Defending trans Texas is something we have to do every day.
2: But it gets worse. James Tallarico voted to allow biological men access to women's bathrooms in schools and for biological boys to play in girls' sports, saying some things are more important than fair competition in sports.
3: Defending trans Texans is something we have to do every day.
2: Radical liberal James Tallarico. For they, them, not you. 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

Hey, everybody, welcome in to the 1 o'clock hour. And let me say happy afternoon. Yes, we can finally say afternoon. We made it through the morning time. I hope you had a great morning and a great lunch hour. Now, here we are working our way through this afternoon part of our work day. I'm Mama T, and I'm so proud you're tuned in with me. Now, you guys know that in the 1 o'clock hour every day, we take a look at a couple of one-hit wonders. So that's coming up this hour. And of course, we will have a lot of songs that are definitely not one-hit wonders. We'll take a look at our community calendar. We will also talk about some things that are going on around East Texas. So be sure to stay tuned with us in this 1 o'clock hour. I'm so glad you're here with me, and, well, I hope your day's going great.

0: All rise.
1: The state of Texas versus Juan and Mary Sanchez. The charge? Child abuse. For refusing to recognize their son as a girl.
2: Sounds insane, right? Well, Gina Hinojosa supports that assault on parental rights, and she believes schools should be able to transition children behind their parents' backs. Hinojosa even supports the radical idea of taxpayers funding sex change surgery for kids. But that's just the beginning. Gina Hinojosa supports allowing boys in girls' sports and in their locker rooms. It's gross, unfair, and harmful to girls. And what does Gina Hinojosa say about it? Listen to this.
3: I really don't understand how girls would be hurt by this. A threat to our little girls that doesn't exist.
2: Gina Hinojosa, radical, dangerous. We cannot allow her to become governor of Texas.
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Now that was a bona fide B sing-along song. And you know the rules around here on the Midday Show, right? You don't have to sing good, but you do have to sing loud. So when a song like that comes on, I sure hope you were singing with me. I'm Mama T, and if you know me, you know I was singing pretty loud, and you also know it wasn't very good. Let's try to do better on this one.

0: Hey, you guys.
1: Happy afternoon. It is the 1 o'clock hour, so yes, we've made it through noon. And I'm Mama T, the midday show host, and I'm so glad that you're here with me this afternoon as we work our way through our work day. One of the things that we do in the 1 o'clock hour for us to, you know, make it through the day is we talk about some one-hit wonders. And this next song, the one we're going to talk about right now, is Sixpence None the Richer's the group. The song is Kiss Me. And if you don't like this song, I'm going to say you have no sense of joy. I mean, sorry, I don't make the rules. Kiss Me by Sixpence None the Richer is a perfect sugar-drenched profession of love. It's got a lot of acoustics, a honeyed soprano. I just love it. Not to mention the cellos and the accordions, which just really adds to this tune. It's lighthearted. It's innocent. It's a simple request with no strings attached, right? It's 2024. When was the last time that you had a simple request with no strings attached? It just doesn't happen anymore. That's why I love this song. I think the lyrics are self-indulgent. I think they're sincere, filled with twilight dances and twirling dresses. I can just see it. Kiss Me is the soundtrack to your middle school fantasies, right? And what a glorious one it was. The song's doe-eyed aura is upheld throughout its runtime. Both thematically to a heroic extent, without reaching the level of cheesiness, I guess, that leaves you mildly nauseous. Wait, this song doesn't leave me nauseous at all. I love it. It's impressively open. It's also vulnerable in a way that we rarely let ourselves be. Maybe that's why I like it. There's something cathartic in the open-armed, trust-fall kind of, I don't know, that's how I feel about this song. It gives you permission to indulge in the gushiest, most saccharine parts of yourself. What a glorious thing that is. We don't ever let ourselves be that way anymore, do we? Not since middle school. So let's do that right now. I think that we can just let ourselves be gushy for a minute. It's also cool that Kiss Me was the first song Taylor Swift ever learned to play on the guitar. So yeah, I'm kind of sad that Sixpence None the Richer never had another hit. And that's what makes this song a one-hit wonder. But oh, what a good one it is.

0: 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East Texas has a new attraction for railroad enthusiasts. A railroad museum recently celebrated its grand opening in Rusk, giving visitors another opportunity to explore the region's railroad history. A deadly car crash was reported outside Grand Saline Saturday night. The department was dispatched to a car crash in the 1200 block of FM 1652 outside of Grand Saline. The 911 caller told dispatchers that the driver had been ejected from the car and that the car was currently on fire. The driver was transported to an emergency room in Canton, where the driver died from injuries sustained in the crash. The identity of the driver has not been released as the investigation remains ongoing. Annual Fall Festival at Rose Hill Baptist Church. Free event, hot dogs, face painting, hole-in-one, cakewalk, and more. Kids Costume Contest, Saturday, October 24th, 5 p.m. to 7 p.m. This is Cheyenne Falmer with your local news report from the Butler 7 Media Newsroom.
1: Here's your updated forecast on the B. Sunshine mixed with clouds at times this afternoon, with daytime highs approaching 92. Winds out of the south, 8 to 15 miles per hour. Mainly clear skies, tonight 74. I'm meteorologist Paul Trombley in the Butler 7 Media Newsroom. Currently 90.
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Hey, I'm Mama T, and let me welcome you into the 1 o'clock hour here on the Midday Show. This is when we always talk about some one-hit wonders, and we have a lot of fun with it. And today is a song we're going to talk about by Terry Jacks. Came from 1973, the end of that year, and it's a song called Seasons in the Sun. Now, what I love most about Terry Jacks's lone number one hit is how singular it was when it came out. I do think it was released at the end of 1973, but this song, Seasons in the Sun, took over the top spot on the Hot 100 chart the next year. Initially composed in the early 1960s, Seasons in the Sun is a novel soft rock classic. The song was originally supposed to be recorded by the Beach Boys for their Surf's Up album back in 1970, but the sessions never led to anything that they liked. They just didn't think that they sounded good singing it. So that led to Jacks making his own version and, of course, reaping all the rewards. It's much more mythical than Terry Jacks got all the glory for, really, I think, because Seasons in the Sun was just perfection. And Terry Jacks wouldn't have another top 50 hit in his whole career. I've said this before, but when you make something as whimsical, charming, and perfect as Seasons in the Sun, not replicating that success isn't the worst thing. I'm just saying. But it does definitely qualify for a one-hit wonder. So today's one-hit wonder we're talking about, here's Terry Jacks and Seasons in the Sun.

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1: All rise.
2: The state of Texas versus Juan and Mary Sanchez. The charge? Child abuse. For refusing to recognize their son as a girl.
3: 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Hinojosa even supports the radical idea of taxpayers funding sex change surgery for kids. But that's just the beginning. Gina Hinojosa supports allowing boys in girls' sports and in their locker rooms. It's gross, unfair, and harmful to girls. And what does Gina Hinojosa say about it? Listen to this.
4: I really don't understand how girls would be hurt by this. A threat to our little girls that doesn't exist.
3: Gina Hinojosa, radical, dangerous. We cannot allow her to become governor of Texas.
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Hey, happy Tuesday, everybody, and thanks for tuning in to the Midday Show. I'm Mama T, and well, I'm super glad you're here with me and glad we made it through a Monday. Hey, thanks to everybody who tuned in last night for our locker room huddle show, whatever you want to call it. 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And thanks to our sponsors who made last night happen, Adonis Gutter Solutions and Sonic and Mineola. We could not have done it without them. 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And next week's sponsor is Big T's Land Clearing Services in Grand Saline. They provide land clearing, of course, dirt work, tree services, pond clearing, demolition services, all those things. They are your go-to for comprehensive services, I guess I could say. Big T's Land Clearing Services. They're going to sponsor next week's locker room show, and we're very thankful for them, and we want to invite you to join us. 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I'm Mama T, your host for the Midday Show. We call it T on the B, and I'm super glad that you're hanging out with me today.

0: Here's your updated forecast on the Bee. Sunshine mixed with clouds at times this afternoon with a high of 91. Southerly winds 8 to 15 miles per hour. Lows around 75. Tonight, partly cloudy. I'm meteorologist Paul Trombley in the Butler 7 Media Newsroom. Right now, it's 92 degrees.
1: 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Thank you for tuning in. 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I'm Mama T, the host of the Midday Show, T on the Bee. We're serving it up all day long. I'll be here with you on the radio until 6 o'clock. 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
1: TSN headlines. With just days from early voting, Governor Abbott says he's not worried about the tight race between him and Democrat Gina Hinojosa. Several Texas colleges and school districts are getting millions of dollars in job and education for Texas grants. The JET grants go to public junior, state, and technical colleges and school districts. The governor says more than $20 million in career training grants will help Texas students have the opportunity to earn licenses, certificates, college degrees that lead to high-paying jobs. A medical malpractice suit being filed against a Weatherford hospital in connection with the births of two babies last year. One child died. The other suffered permanent brain damage due to being deprived of oxygen. A $443 million public safety bond going before Dallas voters beginning next Monday. The proposed bond would fund five separate public safety projects. Statewide average for a gallon of gasoline, $3.82. With your Texas news headlines, I'm Barbara Schwartz.
2: What do we really know about James Tallarico? Tallarico said,
3: defending trans Texans is something we have to do every day.
2: Tallarico supported using taxpayer dollars for sex change surgeries on young children, claimed denying your child's gender identity is abusive, said the trans community needs abortion care too, and even called Jesus a radical feminist and said God is non-binary.
3: Defending trans Texans is something we have to do every day.
2: But it gets worse. James Tallarico voted to allow biological men access to women's bathrooms in schools and for biological boys to play in girls' sports, saying some things are more important than fair competition in sports.
3: Defending trans Texans is something we have to do every day.
2: Radical liberal James Tallarico. 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

Well, hello. Thank you so much for tuning in. I'm Mama T, and you're listening to the Midday Show here on 95.1 The Bee. Middays with Mama T. Thanks for being here with me, because who needs coffee to get you through the middle of your day when you can have tea? I'm going to do my very best to keep you awake and alert and being positive and productive today in the middle of your day. So hang out with me. We've got some great classic hits to help you do just that. We've got some tips on how to live a happy and healthy life. And we're going to have lots of fun and games and prizes. So it's a win-win, right? Stay tuned with me right here on 95.1 The Bee. I'm Mama T. I'll be on the air with you till 6 o'clock this evening.

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1: All rise.
2: The state of Texas versus Juan and Mary Sanchez. The charge? Child abuse. For refusing to recognize their son as a girl.
3: Sounds insane, right? Well, Gina Hinojosa supports that assault on parental rights, and she believes schools should be able to transition children behind their parents' backs. Hinojosa even supports the radical idea of taxpayers funding sex change surgery for kids. But that's just the beginning. Gina Hinojosa supports allowing boys in girls' sports and in their locker rooms. It's gross, unfair, and harmful to girls. And what does Gina Hinojosa say about it? Listen to this.
4: I really don't understand how girls would be hurt by this. A threat to our little girls that doesn't exist.
3: Gina Hinojosa, radical, dangerous. We cannot allow her to become governor of Texas.
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Well, honey, there is one thing I've learned in this life. It's that a little gossip, a good girlfriend, and a whole lot of hairspray can get you through just about anything. And speaking of Southern women who know how to handle themselves, it's time for Steel Magnolias at the Lake Country Playhouse in Mineola. 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It's funny, it's touching, and every now and then it'll remind you why you ought to hug your girlfriends a little tighter. So gather up your best friends, put on something pretty, and come on down to the Lake Country Playhouse. Because, darling, life is too short to miss a good play and too long to spend it with people who don't appreciate your sense of humor. Steel Magnolias at Lake Country Playhouse in Mineola. Now, honey, you just know I wouldn't steer you wrong. And if you don't have anything nice to say, come sit by me down at the Playhouse. I'm Clary Belcher, and I would love for you to come see me at Chicopin Parish at the Lake Country Playhouse, October 16th, 17th, and 18th, and 23rd, 24th, and 25th. It's going to be a big time. Come hang out with us at Troopy's, and we promise we won't talk about you like we talk about Janice Van Meter. You know, she's the cunt mayor's wife, and we don't like her very much.

Hey, happy Tuesday, everybody, and thanks for tuning in to the Midday Show. I'm Mama T, and well, I'm super glad you're here with me and glad we made it through Monday. Hey, thanks to everybody who tuned in last night for our locker room huddle show, whatever you want to call it. 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And then we talk other sports too, but the focus is mainly football. And thanks to our sponsors who made last night happen, Adonis Gutter Solutions and Sonic and Mineola. We could not have done it without them. And of course, we have a business sponsor each week that makes the locker room happen. And next week's sponsor is Big T's Land Clearing Services in Grand Saline. They provide land clearing, of course, dirt work, tree services, pond clearing, demolition services, all those things. They are your go-to for comprehensive services, I guess I could say. Big T's Land Clearing Services. They're going to sponsor next week's locker room show, and we're very thankful for them. And we want to invite you to join us. So every Monday night from 6:30 to 8:30, right here on The B, we'll get you all caught up on East Texas high school football. And if you'll stay tuned to my show today, I'm sure we'll talk sports coming up later on in the show because we've got lots going on in East Texas and I want you to know all about it. I'm Mama T, your host for the Midday Show. We call it T on the B, and I'm super glad that you're hanging out with me today.

0: 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East Texas has a new attraction for railroad enthusiasts. A railroad museum recently celebrated its grand opening in Rusk, giving visitors another opportunity to explore the region's railroad history. A deadly car crash was reported outside Grand Saline Saturday night. The department was dispatched to a car crash in the 1200 block of FM 1652 outside of Grand Saline. The 911 caller told dispatchers that the driver had been ejected from the car and that the car was currently on fire. The driver was transported to an emergency room in Canton, where the driver died from injuries sustained in the crash. The identity of the driver has not been released as the investigation remains ongoing. Annual Fall Festival at Rose Hill Baptist Church. Free event, hot dogs, face painting, hole-in-one, cakewalk, and more. Kids Costume Contest, Saturday, October 24th, 5 p.m. to 7 p.m. This is Cheyenne Falmer with your local news report from the Butler 7 Media Newsroom.
1: Here's your updated forecast on the B. Sunshine mixed with clouds at times this afternoon with a high of 91. Southerly winds 8 to 15 miles per hour. Lows around 75, tonight partly cloudy. I'm meteorologist Paul Trombley in the Butler 7 Media Newsroom. Right now, it's 92 degrees.

Hey, everybody. Thanks for tuning in. I'm Mama T, and you're listening to The Midday Show here on KWJB. We call this show T on the B. You know, it's our job to help get you through your work day, and we work at that really very hard. We got some things to talk about today. I'm Mama T, and doesn't this fall weather make you want to get out and fish? Well, let me just tell you, I've got the perfect opportunity for you. This weekend is the 21st annual Berkeley Big Bass Tournament at Lake Fork, of course. Saturday and Sunday, October 17th and 18th. It'll be at Lake Fork Marina, and it'll be hosted by Bass Champs. And, of course, we are very proud to be the voice of Bass Champs here at Lake Fork. So we will be there live for every hour's weigh-in. Over $200,000 in guaranteed cash and prizes will be there. They pay 20 places every hour. We love this tournament. It's generally our last tournament of this season, so we kind of wrap up our fishing tournament season with the Berkeley Baits Tournament. But it is this weekend. It's Saturday and Sunday, and we would love to see you guys there. If you do want to fish in the Berkeley Baits Tournament, come hang out with us this weekend. Go to basschamps.com for registration information. All right, so stay tuned. I'm sure that we will talk more about the Berkeley Big Bass Tournament as the week progresses and we get closer to the weekend. But it is going to be a great weekend. The weather's going to be beautiful, and we can't wait to see you there.

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1: Sounds insane, right? Well, Gina Hinojosa supports that assault on parental rights, and she believes schools should be able to transition children behind their parents' backs. Hinojosa even supports the radical idea of taxpayers funding sex change surgery for kids. But that's just the beginning. Gina Hinojosa supports allowing boys in girls' sports and in their locker rooms. It's gross, unfair, and harmful to girls. And what does Gina Hinojosa say about it? Listen to this.
2: 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A threat to our little girls that doesn't exist.
1: Gina Hinojosa, radical, dangerous. We cannot allow her to become governor of Texas.
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0: Hey, everybody. Thanks for tuning in to the broadcast. You're listening to Tea on the B. I'm Mama T, of course, and it's the Midday Show here on KWJB. I want to tell you that one of my very favorite events is happening this weekend, and I'm super excited to get to be there broadcasting live. It's the Bob Wills Nursery at Sorelli Farms Fall Festival. And oh, what fall weather we're going to have. It's going to be a beautiful weekend. And it is this Saturday, October 17th, 10 until 4. Now, we're going to be there broadcasting live until 1, and there is so much fun for everyone. If you've never been, you're missing a great day. There's food, there's games, pumpkin derby, there's a fishing contest for the kids, music, they've got vendors, they've got a pumpkin disguise contest going on, a pie baking contest. I'm telling you, it is just a day full of fun stuff. And it's grown so big since they started doing this. So Bob Wills Nursery at Sorelli Farms is located behind the radio station, in case you know where we are. But their address is 975 County Road 2220. So that's where you need to be on Saturday. Saturday, October 17th, the Bob Wills Nursery at Sorelli Farms Fall Festival. I get to be there live broadcasting, so come on out and see me. We're going to have a big time. It's going to be fun. And I don't want you to miss out on it. So stay tuned. I'm sure we'll be talking more about it coming up later on this week. But it is this Saturday, and I want to see you there.
1: 2, 3, 4. Ooh.

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1: Here's your updated forecast on the Bee. Sunshine mixed with clouds at times this afternoon, with daytime highs approaching 92. South winds 8 to 15 miles per hour. Partly cloudy skies again tonight. Lows dip down to about 75. I'm meteorologist Paul Trombley in the Butler 7 Media Newsroom. Right now, 93.
2: 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I'm Mama T, the host of The Midday Show, T on The Bee. 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
3: Let me be your hero. 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
1: TSN headlines. Opposition is growing to the idea of live streaming the firing squad execution of the Fort Hood mass shooter, with victims and lawmakers alike saying it should not be treated as entertainment. President Trump says a final decision about a live stream has not been made. Vice President J.D. Vance in East Texas today, days after President Trump hosted a San Antonio rally, as part of a get-out-the-vote effort before the approaching midterm elections. Lawyers for the state of Texas are appealing a recent ruling to air condition all state prisons by 2030, saying it would suspend critical operations at the Texas Criminal Justice Department. The U.S. Department of Agriculture confirms that no new cases of the New World screwworm have appeared in Texas, following several drone sweeps in partnership with border security officials. Commissioners in Hood County face the possibility of lawsuits no matter what they decide about a proposed data center project slated to set up near the famous Dinosaur Valley State Park. With your Texas News headlines, I'm Kristen Yates.
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Well, hello. Thank you so much for tuning in. I'm Mama T, and you're listening to The Midday Show here on 95.1 The B. Middays with Mama T. Thanks for being here with me, because who needs coffee to get you through the middle of your day when you can have tea? I'm going to do my very best to keep you awake and alert and being positive and productive today in the middle of your day. So hang out with me. We've got some great classic hits to help you do just that. We've got some tips on how to live a happy and healthy life. And we're going to have lots of fun and games and prizes. So it's a win-win, right? Stay tuned with me right here on 95.1 The B. I'm Mama T. I'll be on the air with you till 6 o'clock this evening.

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2: The state of Texas versus Juan and Mary Sanchez. The charge? 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For refusing to recognize their son as a girl.
3: 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Hinojosa even supports the radical idea of taxpayers funding sex change surgery for kids. 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Gina Hinojosa supports allowing boys in girls' sports and in their locker rooms. It's gross, unfair, and harmful to girls. 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
4: 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A threat to our little girls that doesn't exist.
3: Gina Hinojosa, radical, dangerous. We cannot allow her to become governor of Texas.
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Hey, happy Tuesday, everybody, and thanks for tuning in to the Midday Show. I'm Mama T, and well, I'm super glad you're here with me and glad we made it through Monday. Hey, thanks to everybody who tuned in last night for our locker room huddle show, whatever you want to call it. 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And then we talk other sports too, but the focus is mainly football. And thanks to our sponsors who made last night happen, Adonis Gutter Solutions and Sonic and Mineola. We could not have done it without them. And of course, we have a business sponsor each week that makes the locker room happen. And next week's sponsor is Big T's Land Clearing Services in Grand Saline. They provide land clearing, of course, dirt work, tree services, pond clearing, demolition services, all those things. They are your go-to for comprehensive services, I guess I could say. Big T's Land Clearing Services. They're going to sponsor next week's locker room show, and we're very thankful for them, and we want to invite you to join us. 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And if you'll stay tuned to my show today, I'm sure we'll talk sports coming up later on in the show because we've got lots going on in East Texas and I want you to know all about it. I'm Mama T, your host for the Midday Show. We call it T on the B, and I'm super glad that you're hanging out with me today.

0: 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East Texas has a new attraction for railroad enthusiasts. A railroad museum recently celebrated its grand opening in Rusk, giving visitors another opportunity to explore the region's railroad history. A deadly car crash was reported outside Grand Saline Saturday night. The department was dispatched to a car crash in the 1200 block of FM 1652 outside of Grand Saline. The 911 caller told dispatchers that the driver had been ejected from the car and that the car was currently on fire. The driver was transported to an emergency room in Canton, where the driver died from injuries sustained in the crash. The identity of the driver has not been released as the investigation remains ongoing. Annual Fall Festival at Rose Hill Baptist Church. Free event, hot dogs, face painting, hole-in-one, cakewalk, and more. Kids Costume Contest, Saturday, October 24th, 5 p.m. to 7 p.m. This is Cheyenne Falmer with your local news report from the Butler 7 Media Newsroom.
1: Here's your updated forecast on the B. Sunshine mixed with clouds at times this afternoon, with daytime highs approaching 92. South winds, 8 to 15 miles per hour. Partly cloudy skies again tonight. Lows dip down to about 75. I'm meteorologist Paul Trombley in the Butler 7 Media Newsroom. Right now, 93.
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Hey, everybody. Thanks for tuning in. I'm Mama T, and you're listening to The Midday Show here on KWJB. We call this show T on the B. You know, it's our job to help get you through your work day, and we work at that really very hard. We got some things to talk about today. I'm Mama T, and doesn't this fall weather make you want to get out and fish? Well, let me just tell you, I've got the perfect opportunity for you. This weekend is the 21st annual Berkeley Big Bass Tournament at Lake Fork, of course. Saturday and Sunday, October 17th and 18th. It'll be at Lake Fork Marina, and it'll be hosted by Bass Champs. And, of course, we are very proud to be the voice of Bass Champs here at Lake Fork, so we will be there live for every hour's weigh-in. Over $200,000 in guaranteed cash and prizes will be there. They pay 20 places every hour. We love this tournament. It's generally our last tournament of the season, so we kind of wrap up our fishing tournament season with the Berkeley Baits tournament. But it is this weekend. It's Saturday and Sunday, and we would love to see you guys there. If you do want to fish in the Berkeley Baits tournament, come hang out with us this weekend. Go to basschamps.com for registration information. All right, so stay tuned. I'm sure that we will talk more about the Berkeley Big Bass Tournament as the week progresses and we get closer to the weekend. But it is going to be a great weekend. The weather's going to be beautiful, and we can't wait to see you there.

0: 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Well, head on over to Papa T's Barbecue. From slow-smoked brisket and award-winning fall-off-the-bone ribs to juicy sausage and homemade sides, every bite is packed with bold Texas flavor. 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They're open Mondays and Thursday through Saturday, 11 to 7. 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
1: All rise.
2: The state of Texas versus Juan and Mary Sanchez. The charge? Child abuse. For refusing to recognize their son as a girl.
3: 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Well, Gina Hinojosa supports that assault on parental rights, and she believes schools should be able to transition children behind their parents' backs. Hinojosa even supports the radical idea of taxpayers funding sex change surgery for kids. But that's just the beginning. Gina Hinojosa supports allowing boys in girls' sports and in their locker rooms. It's gross, unfair, and harmful to girls. And what does Gina Hinojosa say about it? Listen to this.
4: 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A threat to our little girls that doesn't exist.
3: Gina Hinojosa, radical, dangerous. We cannot allow her to become governor of Texas.
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Hey, everybody. Thanks for tuning in to the broadcast. You're listening to Tea on the B. I'm Mama T, of course, and it's the midday show here on KWJB. I want to tell you that one of my very favorite events is happening this weekend, and I'm super excited to get to be there broadcasting live. It's the Bob Wills Nursery at Sorelli Farms Fall Festival. And oh, what fall weather we're going to have. It's going to be a beautiful weekend, and it is this Saturday.

Saturday, October 17th, 10 until 4. Now, we're going to be there broadcasting live until 1, and there is so much fun for everyone. If you've never been, you're missing a great day. There's food, there's games, pumpkin derby, there's a fishing contest for the kids, music, they've got vendors, they've got a pumpkin disguise contest going on, a pie baking contest. I'm telling you, it is just a day full of fun stuff. And it's grown so big since they started doing this. So Bob Wills Nursery at Sorelli Farms is located behind the radio station, in case you know where we are. But their address is 975 County Road 2220. So that's where you need to be on Saturday. Saturday, October 17th, the Bob Wills Nursery at Sorelli Farms Fall Festival. I get to be there live broadcasting, so come on out and see me. We're going to have a big time. It's going to be fun. And I don't want you to miss out on it. So stay tuned. I'm sure we'll be talking more about it coming up later on this week. But it is this Saturday, and I want to see you there.

0: Here's your updated forecast on the B. Sunshine mixed with clouds at times this afternoon with a high of 93. Winds out of the south, 8 to 15 miles per hour. Partly cloudy skies again tonight. Lows dip down to about 75. I'm meteorologist Paul Frombly in the Butler 7 Media Newsroom. Currently, it's 94 degrees.
1: Well, hello. Thank you for tuning in. 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
1: TSN headlines. Opposition is growing to the idea of live streaming the firing squad execution of the Fort Hood mass shooter, with victims and lawmakers alike saying it should not be treated as entertainment. President Trump says a final decision about a live stream has not been made. Vice President J.D. Vance in East Texas today, days after President Trump hosted a San Antonio rally, as part of a get-out-the-vote effort before the approaching midterm elections. Lawyers for the state of Texas are appealing a recent ruling to air condition all state prisons by 2030, saying it would suspend critical operations at the Texas Criminal Justice Department. The U.S. Department of Agriculture confirms that no new cases of the New World screwworm have appeared in Texas, following several drone sweeps in partnership with border security officials. Commissioners in Hood County face the possibility of lawsuits no matter what they decide about a proposed data center project slated to set up near the famous Dinosaur Valley State Park. With your Texas News headlines, I'm Kristen Yates.
2: What do we really know about James Tallarico? Tallarico said,
3: defending trans Texans is something we have to do every day.
2: Tallarico supported using taxpayer dollars for sex change surgeries on young children, claimed denying your child's gender identity is abusive, said the trans community needs abortion care too, and even called Jesus a radical feminist and said God is non-binary.
3: Defending trans Texans is something we have to do every day.
2: But it gets worse. James Tallarico voted to allow biological men access to women's bathrooms in schools and for biological boys to play in girls' sports, saying some things are more important than fair competition in sports.
3: Defending trans Texans is something we have to do every day.
2: Radical liberal James Tallarico. For they, them, not you. Texas PAC is responsible for the content of this advertising, paid for by Texas PAC, not authorized by any candidate or candidates committee. TexasPAC.org.
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Well, hello. Thank you so much for tuning in. I'm Mama T, and you're listening to The Midday Show here on 95.1 The B. Middays with Mama T. Thanks for being here with me, because who needs coffee to get you through the middle of your day when you can have tea? I'm going to do my very best to keep you awake and alert and being positive and productive today in the middle of your day. So hang out with me. We've got some great classic hits to help you do just that. We've got some tips on how to live a happy and healthy life. And we're going to have lots of fun and games and prizes. So it's a win-win, right? Stay tuned with me right here on 95.1 The B. I'm Mama T. I'll be on the air with you till 6 o'clock this evening.

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2: The state of Texas versus Juan and Mary Sanchez. The charge? Child abuse. For refusing to recognize their son as a girl.
3: Sounds insane, right? Well, Gina Hinojosa supports that assault on parental rights, and she believes schools should be able to transition children behind their parents' backs. Hinojosa even supports the radical idea of taxpayers funding sex change surgery for kids. But that's just the beginning. Gina Hinojosa supports allowing boys in girls' sports and in their locker rooms. It's gross, unfair, and harmful to girls. And what does Gina Hinojosa say about it? Listen to this.
4: I really don't understand how girls would be hurt by this. A threat to our little girls that doesn't exist.
3: Gina Hinojosa, radical, dangerous. We cannot allow her to become governor of Texas.
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Hey, happy Tuesday, everybody, and thanks for tuning in to the Midday Show. I'm Mama T, and well, I'm super glad you're here with me and glad we made it through Monday. Hey, thanks to everybody who tuned in last night for our locker room huddle show, whatever you want to call it. 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Now, we talk other sports too, but the focus is mainly football. And thanks to our sponsors who made last night happen, Adonis Gutter Solutions and Sonic in Mineola. We could not have done it without them. And of course, we have a business sponsor each week that makes the locker room happen. And next week's sponsor is Big T's Land Clearing Services in Grand Saline. They provide land clearing, of course, dirt work, tree services, pond clearing, demolition services, all those things. They are your go-to for comprehensive services, I guess I could say. Big T's Land Clearing Services. They're going to sponsor next week's locker room show, and we're very thankful for them. And we want to invite you to join us. So every Monday night from 6:30 to 8:30, right here on the B, we'll get you all caught up on East Texas high school football. And if you'll stay tuned to my show today, I'm sure we'll talk sports coming up later on in the show because we've got lots going on in East Texas and I want you to know all about it. I'm Mama T, your host for the Midday Show. We call it T on the B, and I'm super glad that you're hanging out with me today.

0: 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East Texas has a new attraction for railroad enthusiasts. A railroad museum recently celebrated its grand opening in Rusk, giving visitors another opportunity to explore the region's railroad history. A deadly car crash was reported outside Grand Saline Saturday night. The department was dispatched to a car crash in the 1200 block of FM 1652 outside of Grand Saline. The 911 caller told dispatchers that the driver had been ejected from the car and that the car was currently on fire. The driver was transported to an emergency room in Canton, where the driver died from injuries sustained in the crash. The identity of the driver has not been released as the investigation remains ongoing. Annual Fall Festival at Rose Hill Baptist Church. Free event, hot dogs, face painting, hole-in-one, cakewalk, and more. Kids Costume Contest, Saturday, October 24th, 5 p.m. to 7 p.m. This is Cheyenne Falmer with your local news report from the Butler 7 Media Newsroom.
1: Here's your updated forecast on the B. Sunshine mixed with clouds at times this afternoon with a high of 93. Winds out of the south, 8 to 15 miles per hour. Partly cloudy skies again tonight. Lows dip down to about 75. I'm meteorologist Paul Trombley in the Butler 7 Media Newsroom. Right now, 90.
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Well, honey, there is one thing I've learned in this life. It's that a little gossip, a good girlfriend, and a whole lot of hairspray can get you through just about anything. And speaking of Southern women who know how to handle themselves, it's time for Steel Magnolias at the Lake Country Playhouse in Mineola. Come meet a group of unforgettable Southern ladies who can laugh together, cry together, and deliver a perfectly timed insult without smudging the lipstick. It's funny, it's touching, and every now and then it'll remind you why you ought to hug your girlfriends a little tighter. So gather up your best friends, put on something pretty, and come on down to the Lake Country Playhouse. Because, darling, life is too short to miss a good play and too long to spend it with people who don't appreciate your sense of humor. Steel Magnolias at Lake Country Playhouse in Mineola. Now, honey, you just know I wouldn't steer you wrong. And if you don't have anything nice to say, come sit by me down at the Playhouse. I'm Clary Belcher, and I would love for you to come see me at Chicopin Parish at the Lake Country Playhouse October 16th, 17th, and 18th, and 23rd, 24th, and 25th. It's going to be a big time. Come hang out with us at Troopies, and we promise we won't talk about you like we talk about Janice Van Meter. You know, she's the cunt mayor's wife, and we don't like her very much.

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Thanks for tuning in. I'm Mama T, and you're listening to The Midday Show here on KWJB. We call this show T on the B. You know, it's our job to help get you through your work day, and we work at that really very hard. We got some things to talk about today. I'm Mama T, and doesn't this fall weather make you want to get out and fish? Well, let me just tell you, I've got the perfect opportunity for you. This weekend is the 21st annual Berkeley Big Bass Tournament at Lake Fork, of course. Saturday and Sunday, October 17th and 18th. It'll be at Lake Fork Marina, and it'll be hosted by Bass Champs. And, of course, we are very proud to be the voice of Bass Champs here at Lake Fork. So we will be there live for every hour's weigh-in. Over $200,000 in guaranteed cash and prizes will be there. They pay 20 places every hour. We love this tournament. It's generally our last tournament of this season, so we kind of wrap up our fishing tournament season with the Berkeley Baits Tournament. But it is this weekend, Saturday and Sunday, and we would love to see you guys there. If you do want to fish in the Berkeley Baits Tournament, come hang out with us this weekend. Go to basschamps.com for registration information. All right, so stay tuned. I'm sure that we will talk more about the Berkeley Big Bass Tournament as the week progresses and we get closer to the weekend. But it is going to be a great weekend. The weather's going to be beautiful, and we can't wait to see you there.

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Thanks for tuning in to the broadcast. You're listening to Tea on the B. I'm Mama T, of course, and it's the Midday Show here on KWJB. I want to tell you that one of my very favorite events is happening this weekend, and I'm super excited to get to be there broadcasting live. It's the Bob Wills Nursery at Sorelli Farms Fall Festival. And oh, what fall weather we're going to have. It's going to be a beautiful weekend. And it is this Saturday, October 17th, 10 until 4. Now, we're going to be there broadcasting live until 1, and there is so much fun for everyone. If you've never been, you're missing a great day. There's food, there's games, pumpkin derby, there's a fishing contest for the kids, music, they've got vendors, they've got a pumpkin disguise contest going on, a pie baking contest. I'm telling you, it is just a day full of fun stuff. And it's grown so big since they started doing this. So Bob Wills Nursery at Sorelli Farms is located behind the radio station, in case you know where we are. But their address is 975 County Road 2220. So that's where you need to be on Saturday. Saturday, October 17th, the Bob Wills Nursery at Sorelli Farms Fall Festival. I get to be there live broadcasting, so come on out and see me. We're going to have a big time. It's going to be fun. And I don't want you to miss out on it. So stay tuned. I'm sure we'll be talking more about it coming up later on this week. But it is this Saturday, and I want to see you there.

0: Here's your updated forecast on the B. Partly cloudy skies tonight with a low of 75. Southerly winds 5 to 10 miles per hour. 90 tomorrow, slight chance for storms. I'm meteorologist Paul Trombley in the Butler 7 Media Newsroom. Currently, it's 90 degrees.
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0: we made it to 5 o'clock, you guys. Punch that time clock and let's get on up out of here. I'm Mama T. Welcome in to the last hour of the Midday Show. We call it our Drive at 5. And if you were able to get off from work at 5, I'm so proud of you for making a whole nother work day. I think you did great today. And so now let's celebrate. We've got some great music coming up this hour. Like I said, it's our Drive at 5. Hopefully I'll get you wherever you're headed and get you entertained. So make sure you buckle up and let's be safe. Let's get on down the road.
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3: TSN headlines: as expected, an appeal is filed after a judge ruled Texas must air condition all prisons by 2030. The TDCJ wants the 5th U.S. Circuit Court of Appeals to suspend Judge Robert Pittman's order. Attorney for the plaintiffs have filed a response to block the appeal. SpaceX announcing they're moving towards a goal of having 456 launches of the new Starship aircraft a year from its Texas facility. That would mean 912 landings as the spacecraft and Super Heavy booster land separately. Right now, the FAA only allows 25 launches and 50 landings a year. The Austin Bomb Squad had to go to a home after a woman bought some boxes at an estate sale. Austin police confirmed the boxes had live grenades in them from World War II. Some photos from the scene showed 6 of them in a box. Law enforcement from all over Texas and Amarillo this week for the yearly Crime Stoppers Conference. NHL tonight, the Dallas Stars host Colorado. And with your Texas news headlines, I'm Barbara Schwartz.
4: All rise.
5: The state of Texas versus Juan and Mary Sanchez. The charge? Child abuse. For refusing to recognize their son as a girl.
6: Sounds insane, right? Well, Gina Hinojosa supports the radical policy of taxpayers paying for sex change surgery for kids and the assault on parental rights. And Hinojosa believes schools should be able to transition children behind their parents' backs. But that's just the beginning. Gina Hinojosa supports allowing boys and girls sports and in their locker rooms. It's gross, unfair, and harmful to girls. And what does Gina Hinojosa say about it? Listen to this.
7: I really don't understand how girls would be hurt by this. A threat to our little girls that doesn't exist.
6: Gina Hinojosa, radical, dangerous. We cannot allow her to become governor of Texas.
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I'm Mama T. Let's get behind the wheel of your radio for our drive at 5. 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
1: The state of Texas versus Juan and Mary Sanchez. The charge? Child abuse. For refusing to recognize their son as a girl.
2: 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Well, Gina Hinojosa supports that assault on parental rights, and she believes schools should be able to transition children behind their parents' backs. Hinojosa even supports the radical idea of taxpayers funding sex change surgery for kids. But that's just the beginning. Gina Hinojosa supports allowing boys in girls' sports and in their locker rooms. It's gross, unfair, and harmful to girls. And what does Gina Hinojosa say about it? Listen to this.
3: 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A threat to our little girls that doesn't exist.
2: Gina Hinojosa, radical, dangerous. We cannot allow her to become governor of Texas.
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Hey, happy Tuesday, everybody, and thanks for tuning in to the Midday Show. I'm Mama T, and well, I'm super glad you're here with me and glad we made it through Monday. Hey, thanks to everybody who tuned in last night for our locker room huddle show, whatever you want to call it. 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And then we talk other sports too, but the focus is mainly football. And thanks to our sponsors who made last night happen, Adonis Gutter Solutions and Sonic and Mineola. We could not have done it without them. And of course, we have a business sponsor each week that makes the locker room happen. And next week's sponsor is Big T's Land Clearing Services in Grand Saline. They provide land clearing, of course, dirt work, tree services, pond clearing, demolition services, all those things. They are your go-to for comprehensive services, I guess I could say. Big T's Land Clearing Services. They're going to sponsor next week's locker room show, and we're very thankful for them, and we want to invite you to join us. So every Monday night from 6:30 to 8:30, right here on The B, we'll get you all caught up on East Texas high school football. And if you'll stay tuned to my show today, I'm sure we'll talk sports coming up later on in the show because we've got lots going on in East Texas and I want you to know all about it. I'm Mama T, your host for the Midday Show. We call it T on the B, and I'm super glad that you're hanging out with me today.

0: 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East Texas has a new attraction for railroad enthusiasts. A railroad museum recently celebrated its grand opening in Rusk, giving visitors another opportunity to explore the region's railroad history. A deadly car crash was reported outside Grand Saline Saturday night. The department was dispatched to a car crash in the 1200 block of FM 1652 outside of Grand Saline. The 911 caller told dispatchers that the driver had been ejected from the car and that the car was currently on fire. The driver was transported to an emergency room in Canton, where the driver died from injuries sustained in the crash. The identity of the driver has not been released as the investigation remains ongoing. Annual Fall Festival at Rose Hill Baptist Church. Free event, hot dogs, face painting, hole-in-one, cakewalk, and more. Kids Costume Contest, Saturday, October 24th, 5 p.m. to 7 p.m. This is Cheyenne Falmer with your local news report from the Butler 7 Media Newsroom.
1: Here's your updated forecast on the Bee. Partly cloudy skies tonight with a low of 75. Southerly winds 5 to 10 miles per hour. 90 tomorrow, slight chance for storms. I'm meteorologist Paul Trombley in the Butler 7 Media Newsroom. Right now, it's 89 degrees.

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I'm Mama T. Let's get behind the wheel of your radio for our drive at 5. 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

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Thanks for tuning in. I'm Mama T, and you're listening to The Midday Show here on KWJB. We call this show T on the B. You know, it's our job to help get you through your work day, and we work at that really very hard. We got some things to talk about today. I'm Mama T, and doesn't this fall weather make you want to get out and fish? Well, let me just tell you, I've got the perfect opportunity for you. This weekend is the 21st annual Berkeley Big Bass Tournament at Lake Fork, of course. Saturday and Sunday, October 17th and 18th. It'll be at Lake Fork Marina, and it'll be hosted by Bass Champs. And, of course, we are very proud to be the voice of Bass Champs here at Lake Fork, so we will be there live for every hour's weigh-in. Over $200,000 in guaranteed cash and prizes will be there. They pay 20 places every hour. We love this tournament. It's generally our last tournament of this season, so we kind of wrap up our fishing tournament season with the Berkeley Baits Tournament. But it is this weekend, it's Saturday and Sunday, and we would love to see you guys there. If you do want to fish in the Berkeley Baits Tournament, come hang out with us this weekend. Go to basschamps.com for registration information. All right, so stay tuned. I'm sure that we will talk more about the Berkeley Big Bass Tournament as the week progresses and we get closer to the weekend. But it is going to be a great weekend. The weather's going to be beautiful, and we can't wait to see you there.

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Hey, everybody. Thanks for tuning in to the broadcast. You're listening to Tea on the B. I'm Mama T, of course, and it's the midday show here on KWJB. I want to tell you that one of my very favorite events is happening this weekend, and I'm super excited to get to be there broadcasting live. It's the Bob Wills Nursery at Sorelli Farms Fall Festival. And oh, what fall weather we're going to have. It's going to be a beautiful weekend. And it is this Saturday, October 17th, 10 until 4. Now, we're going to be there broadcasting live until 1, and there is so much fun for everyone. If you've never been, you're missing a great day. There's food, there's games, pumpkin derby, there's a fishing contest for the kids, music, they've got vendors, they've got a pumpkin dis-

guys contest going on, a pie baking contest. I'm telling you, it is just a day full of fun stuff. And it's grown so big since they started doing this. So Bob Wills Nursery at Sorelli Farms is located behind the radio station, in case you know where we are. But their address is 975 County Road 2220. So that's where you need to be on Saturday. Saturday, October 17th, the Bob Wills Nursery at Sorelli Farms Fall Festival. I get to be there live broadcasting, so come on out and see me. We're going to have a big time. It's going to be fun. And I don't want you to miss out on it. So stay tuned. I'm sure we'll be talking more about it coming up later on this week. But it is this Saturday, and I want to see you there.

0: Here's your updated forecast on the Bee. Partly cloudy skies tonight with a low of 75. Southerly winds 5 to 10 miles per hour. 90 tomorrow, slight chance for storms. I'm meteorologist Paul Trombley in the Butler 7 Media Newsroom. Right now, it's 89 degrees.
1: Well, that just about does it for me. I hope that you've had a great day. I hope you had a good work day. And if you're still at work, well, stay tuned. We've got more great music coming up for you to help you get you through your evening times. You can unwind with Smoke a Hornet. She's coming up next. I'm Mama T, the midday show host here on 95.1 The Bee, and I hope you've had a great day. Hope you've enjoyed the music we've played for you, had a little smile, a lot of fun with us. Stay tuned. We do it each weekday between 10 and 6. I'll be on the air with you here on The Bee. And as you go throughout the rest of your evening, I want you to please remember that everyone you meet is fighting a battle that you know nothing about. So please be kind. I always tell people that kindness is just love with its work boots on. Yeah, think about that for just a minute. I love all of you, and I hope you have a great evening. Stay tuned. We've got lots coming up for you here on The Bee, and I'll be back in the morning at 10. See you then.

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1: TSN headlines. The Texas Department of Criminal Justice has appealed to the Fifth Circuit Court a federal judge's order requiring all state prisons to have air conditioning by 2030. This would cost about $1.5 billion. An attorney for the plaintiff says Texas is sitting on a multi-billion dollar surplus. SpaceX wants hundreds of launches of its new Starship spacecraft a year from a Texas facility. In all, 456 launches would mean 912 landings as a spacecraft and Super Heavy booster land separately. Right now, the FAA allows 25 launches and 50 landings per year. In Denton, police say they believe a woman who's been missing for the past 2 weeks was murdered. 42-year-old Marlene Arreta went to visit her estranged husband September 28th. That's the last time anybody saw her. Police say they've gathered enough evidence to charge Richard Pastor Perez with murder. And with your Texas news headlines, I'm Barbara Schwartz.
2: What do we really know about James Tallarico? Tallarico said,
3: defending trans Texans is something we have to do every day.
2: Tallarico supported using taxpayer dollars for sex change surgeries on young children, claimed denying your child's gender identity is abusive, said the trans community needs abortion care too, and even called Jesus a radical feminist and said God is non-binary.
3: Defending trans Texans is something we have to do every day.
2: But it gets worse. James Tallarico voted to allow biological men access to women's bathrooms in schools and for biological boys to play in girls' sports, saying some things are more important than fair competition in sports.
3: Defending trans Texans is something we have to do every day.
2: Radical liberal James Tallarico. For they, them, not you. Texas PAC is responsible for the content of this advertising, paid for by Texas PAC, not authorized by any candidate or candidates committee. TexasPAC.org.
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5: The state of Texas versus Juan and Mary Sanchez. The charge? Child abuse. For refusing to recognize their son as a girl.
6: Sounds insane, right? Well, Gina Hinojosa supports that assault on parental rights, and she believes schools should be able to transition children behind their parents' backs. Hinojosa even supports the radical idea of taxpayers funding sex change surgery for kids. But that's just the beginning. Gina Hinojosa supports allowing boys in girls' sports and in their locker rooms. It's gross, unfair, and harmful to girls. And what does Gina Hinojosa say about it? Listen to this.
7: I really don't understand how girls would be hurt by this. A threat to our little girls that doesn't exist.
6: Gina Hinojosa, radical, dangerous. We cannot allow her to become governor of Texas.
8: Political ad paid for by Texans for Greg Abbott.

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2: The state of Texas versus Juan and Mary Sanchez. The charge? Child abuse. For refusing to recognize their son as a girl.
3: Sounds insane, right? Well, Gina Hinojosa supports that assault on parental rights, and she believes schools should be able to transition children behind their parents' backs. Hinojosa even supports the radical idea of taxpayers funding sex change surgery for kids. But that's just the beginning. Gina Hinojosa supports allowing boys in girls' sports and in their locker rooms. It's gross, unfair, and harmful to girls. And what does Gina Hinojosa say about it? Listen to this.
4: I really don't understand how girls would be hurt by this. A threat to our little girls that doesn't exist.
3: Gina Hinojosa, radical, dangerous. We cannot allow her to become governor of Texas.
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7: Here's your updated forecast on the Bee. Partly cloudy skies tonight with a low of 75. Southerly winds 5 to 10 miles per hour. 90 tomorrow, slight chance for storms. I'm meteorologist Paul Trombley in the Butler 7 Media Newsroom. Right now, it's 88 degrees.

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2: The state of Texas versus Juan and Mary Sanchez. The charge? Child abuse. For refusing to recognize their son as a girl.
3: Sounds insane, right? Well, Gina Hinojosa supports that assault on parental rights, and she believes schools should be able to transition children behind their parents' backs. Hinojosa even supports the radical idea of taxpayers funding sex change surgery for kids. But that's just the beginning. Gina Hinojosa supports allowing boys in girls' sports and in their locker rooms. It's gross, unfair, and harmful to girls. And what does Gina Hinojosa say about it? Listen to this.
4: I really don't understand how girls would be hurt by this. A threat to our little girls that doesn't exist.
3: Gina Hinojosa, radical, dangerous. We cannot allow her to become governor of Texas.
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Here's your updated forecast on the Bee. Partly cloudy skies tonight with a low of 75. Southerly winds 5 to 10 miles per hour. 90 tomorrow, slight chance for storms. I'm meteorologist Paul Trombley in the Butler 7 Media Newsroom. Right now, it's 88 degrees.

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1: TSN headlines. The Texas Department of Criminal Justice has appealed to the Fifth Circuit Court a federal judge's order requiring all state prisons to have air conditioning by 2030. This would cost about $1.5 billion. An attorney for the plaintiff says Texas is sitting on a multi-billion dollar surplus. SpaceX wants hundreds of launches of its new Starship spacecraft a year from a Texas facility. In all, 456 launches would mean 912 landings as a spacecraft and Super Heavy booster land separately. Right now, the FAA allows 25 launches and 50 landings per year. In Denton, police say they believe a woman who's been missing for the past 2 weeks was murdered. 42-year-old Marlene Arreta went to visit her estranged husband September 28th. That's the last time anybody saw her. Police say they've gathered enough evidence to charge Richard Pastor Perez with murder. And with your Texas news headlines, I'm Barbara Schwartz.
2: What do we really know about James Tallarico? Tallarico said,
3: defending trans Texans is something we have to do every day.
2: Tallarico supported using taxpayer dollars for sex change surgeries on young children, claimed denying your child's gender identity is abusive, said the trans community needs abortion care too, and even called Jesus a radical feminist and said God is non-binary.
3: Defending trans Texans is something we have to do every day.
2: But it gets worse. James Tallarico voted to allow biological men access to women's bathrooms in schools and for biological boys to play in girls' sports, saying some things are more important than fair competition in sports.
3: Defending trans Texans is something we have to do every day.
2: Radical liberal James Tallarico. For they, them, not you. Texas PAC is responsible for the content of this advertising, paid for by Texas PAC, not authorized by any candidate or candidates committee. TexasPAC.org.
0: 95.1 and 1510 AM. This is KWJB from Canton, the B.